The best in modern worship music from churches and worship leaders around the world. I'm Andy Christman. Welcome to worship. Isaiah 61 says that God gives us beauty for ashes, the oil of joy for mourning, the garment of praise for the spirit of heaviness. Let's take the Lord at his word as we continue to sing. Come on, this is worship.

That's music from Cody Carnes with Christ Be Magnified. I'm Andy Christman. This is worship. If you'd like to see a list of all the songs I'm playing on today's show, you can find that list right now at andychristman.com. While you're there, make sure to check out my podcast, One Degree of Andy, where you'll hear my entire conversation with today's special guest, Daryl Evans. Hey, don't go away. More great songs of worship are coming up right now.

0: That's brand new music from Paul Baloche with Yes, We Believe. I'm Andy Christman. This is Worship. Paul is one of the OGs of the modern worship movement. He's been around since the very beginning, and so has my special guest today, Daryl Evans. You can hear our entire conversation on my podcast, One Degree of Andy. He has some really incredible stories about what God has done in his life and some miracles that he has seen in his life as well, including an incredible story about his baby girl.
1: So they had already kind of clocked her out and said, well, we got to call the ambulance and take her to the nearby hospital. We were in a birthing center, and basically that was it. And I walked back in that room and I looked at her, and she's just lifeless and purple in the nurse's arms. It was a terrible sight. And I said, Madeline, in the name of Jesus, receive your breath. She began to breathe and come alive. And they're working quick to, you know. And so, you know, the Lord is gracious to us in every facet of our life. Every facet of our life. He says, no one can take you from my hand. And ours is to never walk away from his hand, even if we're struggling with sin, even if we're struggling with anything in our life. We can always just keep humbly coming to him, and we're going to have that freedom that he promised.

Our Lord promises that He will never leave us, never forsake us. He never changes, and He will always be there when we call. So let's continue to sing and call upon the great name of Jesus. I'm Andy Christman. Let's continue to worship. Come to

0: 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Elevation Worship is at T-Mobile Center, Kansas City, Missouri, on October 9th. That's a 7 o'clock concert there for Elevation Worship on the October 9th date at T-Mobile Center, Kansas City, Missouri. The Isaacs, October 17th at McPherson Opera House. That, of course, is in McPherson. 7 o'clock is the beginning of that concert for the Isaacs on October 17th. October 20th, Skillet will be in Kansas City, Missouri. Check it out on our webpage. Also, Disciple on the 23rd of October will be at the Wilson Park in Arkansas City, starting at 7 for Disciple, October the 23rd. November 6th, Mercy Me, Jeremy Camp, and Tim Timmons are together at the Park City Arena there near Wichita. That concert starts at 7 for those artists. The same group of folks, Mercy Me, Jeremy Camp, and Tim Timmons, will have a 7 o'clock concert on November 14th at the T-Mobile Center in Kansas City. 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
2: Moms, Gabby's cats, just made some new friends, and it is an easy green light. Gabby's Dollhouse welcomes new puppy companions into Gabby's world across episodes 1 through 3 of season 14 with plenty of colorful animation and plenty of playful songs along the way. Here's what a parent needs to know. No foul language, no violence, nothing sketchy, and no nudity. The only note here at all is some light magical fantasy woven through the play. The Movie Guide verdict says 3 out of 4 stars for quality and a family rating on the plus side of our scale. Young children and families already enjoying the series will enjoy it. However, families avoiding magical content in any form may want to preview first, and here's the heart of it. The cats learn to look past their first impressions of the new dogs, choosing friendship, teamwork, forgiveness, and grace instead. So moms, this is a green light. Put it on for your little ones and let them watch prejudice turn into real friendship.

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0: 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That parody band Apologetics. Now they have their own show on Angel 95 FM. 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

0: That's music from Matt Maher with Lord, I Need You. I'm Andy Christman. This is Worship. One more time, I want to get back to my conversation with my special guest, Daryl Evans. And you can hear our entire conversation on my podcast, One Degree of Andy. Daryl is one of the forefathers of the modern worship music movement. And it's really cool to hear his story, his journey, and how now his children are singing the songs that he wrote so many years ago.
1: To hear them singing all these songs, even the independent things I've done, that's just, wow, man, who could have ever imagined my 21-year-old daughter now, you know, when she was 4 or 5, is pretending like she's in a concert with a fake brush as a microphone singing these songs, waving at the crowd. And who could have ever imagined that, you know, when I was in my lowest place also, that would be part of the story. It's just, I'm amazed, you know, by how the Lord, you know, puts these things together.

the best in modern worship music from churches and worship leaders around the world. I'm Andy Christman. Hey, thanks for hanging out with me today on worship. Head to my website this week, andychristman.com. There you can see a list of all the songs that I played on today's show. You can check out my podcast called One Degree of Andy and hear my entire conversation with my special guest, Daryl Evans. And check out my calendar. I'm on tour this fall. Maybe I'm coming to a city near you. Until next week, may the Lord bless you and keep you. May the Lord make his face to shine upon you and be gracious to you. May the Lord lift up his countenance upon you and give you peace. Let's continue to worship. When we

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6: 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I'm your host. My name is Marcus Sullivan. I'm on Instagram at Marcus Sullivan Live. More content, you can definitely follow the show at Blessed Beats Live. Beats is always spelled with a Z, B-E-A-T-Z. All right, man, coming up on the show, as the fall is really rolling in, October is here. Sooner or later, we'll be talking about hoodie season, and I'll tell you the latest what we got going with Samui, our clothing brand, our Christian clothing brand. I'll tell you about that coming up on the show. But in segment four, I got new music coming straight at you. Segment three, we got about three or four different topics that I got to cover. Man, what is the weirdest place or what is a unique place that you got proposed to or that you did propose? Because I got a story about it where a man proposed in a most strange place. I'll talk about that. Plus, researchers are saying permanent standard time beats daylight savings time. We'll know that because we're going to be falling back sooner or later. And I'll tell you about that. And one of the classic toys turns 28. We'll be talking about that. All of that in segment three. Segment two, Mark White has his Make a Difference Minute. And I got your top 15 songs from around the nation. Hey, remember, we're just days away from the fall festivals. A lot of us don't do Halloween. So if you having a fall festival coming up, maybe at work, maybe at church or school or trunk or treat or whatever they call it, and you want the Blessed Beats Show to come DJ it, simply give me an email, blessedbeatsmedia@gmail.com. Doesn't matter what city you're in, I'll come your way. All right, let's buckle up and get this countdown going. Coming in at the number 15 spot this week. I think it is not new music yet, but it is some new songs coming up on the countdown. Press, Miles Minnick starts us off with number 15.
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0: 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That's the location, especially if you're the number 14 song. 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
1: 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Still sticking around, and I love it for his Frank. He did the challenge, and it really blew the song up. But here's the song right here, Jesus is Alive. It was number one at one point, but here it is, hanging around at number 13.
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0: 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Hey, make sure you are following the social media pages. 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We're on Instagram at Blessed Beats Live and also on that Facebook. The number 12 song, Benny Hinn. 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

0: 11 songs to go inside the Blessed Beast Live Weekend syndicated show. Hey, man, shout outs to all of my people in Canada. I did not realize how big the show was at 99.1 in Ottawa. So thank you guys for loving us out there. We're trying to get that way some kind of way. I should do some events with some churches. That's a good idea. We'll be praying on that one. All right, the number 11 song. I was just checking in. Same thing with Aha Gazelle. We're checking in at number 11.
1: Number 11.

0: 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It takes us even further and further in Christian hip hop. Shout out to my savior. Here's Josh P. and No Big Deal.
1: Number 10.

0: always.
1: That was the number 10 song, Josh P, No Big Deal. 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New music is coming up. This one was in the new music segment just a week ago, and it's made its way all the way to number 9 because of Spotify. Gotta love it. Zonti, he hadn't been on the countdown in a while. Here he is with Jesus Christ at number 9.
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3: 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Welcome to the moon. This is our legacy. God remembers. Let's go.

0: 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Zanti right there with Jesus Christ inside the Bless Beach Live Weekend Syndicated Show. He did it again. I'm talking about a Kleso. It's got my homeboy on this one. This is Ty Brazzo. Check this one out. It's called He Did It, and it swings by at number 8.
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0: 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Stick and Stay segment 2 is on the way. Don't move. 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
1: 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Elevation Worship is at T-Mobile Center, Kansas City, Missouri on October 9th. That's a 7 o'clock concert there for Elevation Worship on the October 9th date at T-Mobile Center, Kansas City, Missouri. The Isaacs, October 17th at McPherson Opera House. That, of course, is in McPherson. 7 o'clock is the beginning of that concert for the Isaacs on October 17th. October 20th, Skillet will be in Kansas City, Missouri. Check it out on our webpage. Also, Disciple on the 23rd of October will be at the Wilson Park in Arkansas City, starting at 7 for Disciple, October the 23rd. November 6th, Mercy Me, Jeremy Camp, and Tim Timmons are together at the Park City Arena there near Wichita. That concert starts at 7 for those artists. The same group of folks, Mercy Me, Jeremy Camp, and Tim Timmons, will have a 7 o'clock concert on November 14th at the T-Mobile Center in Kansas City. 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Zach Clifton, a gospel country artist from Texas, will be coming to the Wamego Family Worship Center October 11th at 6 o'clock. 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Zach Clifton in concert there, 6 in the evening, October 11th.
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0: 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Segment number 2 is being brought to you by our feature, Lockdown Love. If you didn't know, the Bless Bees Show airs in prison units all over the nation. Idaho, Wyoming, Montana, Knoxville, Indiana. 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

0: Six songs to go as we narrow it down into the countdown. The Bible's Better Than Netflix is a stocking stuffer that you can actually have, and I'm asking you to order it right now. It's on the Amazon bestseller. That's my book. We tell some of the most amazing Bible stories in a Netflix-style feature. 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Right now, I'm just letting God speak through me. Just like the number six song, here's KB with Speak Through Me.
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0: 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Hey, I just found out there's a brand new number one. Stick and stay for that. But keep this thing in rotation with the number five song, Andy Mineo, and No Big Deal.
1: Number five.

0: Four songs to go inside the Blessed Beast Live weekend syndicated show. Probably the biggest click in Christian hip-hop. They've been around. They have definitely changed the game. I'm talking about the 116 click, and they got Lecrae on it with them. Got them back in the booth with the number four song. It's called Fight. Check it out.
1: Number four.
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1: 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Let's get into the number three song this week in the countdown. I'm headed over to the dog pit. Wordsplay and Andy Mineo.
2: Number three.

0: All right, it is the Blessed Beast Live Weekend Syndicated Show. My name is Marcus Sullivan on Instagram, at Marcus Sullivan Live. Moving up one spot this week is Hovi. Was at number three last week, comes in at number two because of the Spotify rankings. Here he is with Dave. Check this one out. It's by Hovi.
1: Number two.

0: And we made it to the number one spot this week inside the Bless Bees Live Weekend Syndicated Show. It's a lot of controversy behind this one. We kind of talked about it on the show last week. Just to get your opinion on it, when gospel or Christian hip-hop artists work with secular artists, what is your opinion about it? Whether you like it or not, this song is sweeping the nation for right reasons, for reasons that point people to Christ. I'm talking about Kirk Franklin and Glorilla. Yes, she's a secular artist. They teamed up with this one. It's called This Time. It comes in number one this week inside the Bless Beast Live Show. Check it out.
1: Number one.

0: Brand new number one, Kirk Franklin right there. Now, he's a gospel artist, and he's topping our Christian hip-hop charts. See how long he'll stay there. Want a copy of the countdown? 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The top 15 songs are there. Right now, it's time to check in Alabama with the homie Mark White as he makes a difference in a minute. Mark?
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3: Nurses are the most modest people. They don't want to talk about themselves. And they say, well, I don't do anything. Yes, you do. You do a lot. And the kids in the community know you for what you do. And we're so humble that we don't want to tell our own story. But if we don't tell our story, it'll be lost. I stumbled on a book during COVID that says, it's not bragging if it's true. And a young person wrote it. But if it's true, and it's the story that needs to be told, it's not boasting. It's sharing the story. Otherwise, it will never be known. And so we did an invite to all these people. They gave us reluctantly information about them. And I created a PowerPoint with 250 people on each slide. And everybody got an invite to come to this Zoom. And we featured everybody on the slide and opened up their camera and read about them. There we have the book. And then because we had such rich data, we didn't want to leave the ones out that were deceased already. So in the back of the book, there's a chapter with those notable nurses we know that created a lot of history, and they have gone on. And if we don't put their name somewhere, they'll be lost.
1: 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For more information about Nurse Honor Guards, you can follow Alabama Nurse Honor Guards or National Nurses Honor Guard Coalition on Facebook. For more stories of encouragement and community, follow The Mark White Show. 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
0: 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Stick and Stay Segment 3 is on the way. We got a couple of topics to talk about. What is the most weird place you've been proposed to or have you proposed? Also, standard time is better than daylight savings time. We'll talk about that. And a classic toy turns 28. That's next. Don't move. 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
1: All right, welcome back to the Blessed Beast Live Weekend Syndicated Show. All right, just let people know when it is daylight savings time. There's a trick to knowing it. You always fall back and spring forward. Get it? That's how you know if you're going back in time or moving forward in time. But researchers from studyfinds.org says permanent standard time beats daylight savings time for health reason. In a nutshell, they say Canadian researchers reviewed the existing evidence and concluded that if you make this permanent, it is healthier for us. They say letting the sun rise past 8:30 will give you more energy in teens with early shifts or workers. They won't have to risk like traffic violations from being tired or adjusting to the hour gained or lost. So I guess they're saying it's better in health. Now, I thought they were going to go there and say it's just better for sleeping. Now, I will say this. Each and every time that we fall back or spring forward, it usually never hits me on the first day. But it's like by day two or three, I am exhausted. And it usually ruins that week for me. What about you? Let me know. 281-886-3915. Should we have a permanent time and we just ride it out, or should we continue to fall back or spring forward? All right, more of your favors along the way. Don't move. This is the Blessed Beast Show.

0: right, welcome back to the Blessed Beats Live Weekend Syndicator Show. I got to ask you right now, this is for my couples. All right, do you remember proposing? Where were you? What was the weirdest place you've ever heard of being proposed? Anybody got a weird story? Simply send me a text right now, 281-886-3915. I got to bring up this story right now. This man proposed to his girlfriend moments after being caught in a massive 69-vehicle pileup on a bridge. Now, listen. I don't even have to get into this story. He just said this. I just figured I wouldn't find another moment as unique as this one. No, you wouldn't. And that could have been a chance you didn't make it out of that, so why not, right? I do remember how I did my proposal to my wife. I waited till Thanksgiving Day and working at a radio station. We do the Thanksgiving big parade in town, but you know, the little connections that I got, I ended up stopping the parade. Yeah, man, in Houston, Texas, 36,000 people watching, and I stopped the parade, y'all. Everybody hold up. Marcus got something to say. Got down on my knee, and I was cold out there, and I did it. And we live in happily ever after. Yeah, y'all continue to pray for us. But yes, let me know, 281-886-3915, your unique proposal places. Is it wild as stopping a parade, or is it wild as a massive 69-car pileup on a bridge? Boy, don't move.
1: Lord, I ask for your grace over my life as I repent of my sins. I'm asking you to place your anointing over these lyrics and not only fill me with your spirit, but with all the words to carry out this message. And more importantly, give me the energy. Amen. Blaze, do my beats.

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And when I come right back, hey, one of our favorite toys growing up turns 28 already. I remember the commercials. I'll tell you about it next.

All right, it is the Bless Beast Live Weekend Syndicated Show. Furby. Do y'all remember Furby, those little gremlin-looking things? Yes, Furby, the classic retro pet, is celebrating almost three decades of bringing smiles and a lot of yuck to a lot of people. I remember people were going crazy over these Furbies in the stores. This is back in the day when Black Friday first started and people was running up in the stores trying to get the last one for their kids. Furby first came out in October of 1998. More than 40 million of those things was sold in the first few years, including 14 million in 1999 alone. The toy turns 28. Now, here's the question for you. Name a classic toy that may be still around, that may have changed, that may have morphed. My quick answer is the Tonka truck. I remember when I was little, Tonka truck was made of metal. And that truck tore us up. If it ever hit your shin or your ankle, good luck. We would actually use it as a roller skate. Sometimes put our foot in the back of it and just let that truck go. But now they're made out of plastic. I don't think it's the same Tonka truck. Tonka trucks were supposed to be tough, and they lasted forever. And your parents used them for moving stuff, not just toys. All right, your turn. 281-886-3915. Stick and stay. Brand new music is on the way. Don't move. This is the Bless Beast Live Weekend Syndicated Show.

What he coming for? Now we on that red carpet at the double war. Dancing on top of that table with my tens on. 17 years, you ain't never put your fans on. Dirty devil should've never let me in that end zone. Get that

0: 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That's a 7 o'clock concert there for Elevation Worship on the October 9th date at T-Mobile Center, Kansas City, Missouri. The Isaacs, October 17th at McPherson Opera House. That, of course, is in McPherson. 7 o'clock is the beginning of that concert for the Isaacs on October 17th. October 20th, Skillet will be in Kansas City, Missouri. Check it out on our webpage. Also, Disciple on the 23rd of October will be at the Wilson Park in Arkansas City, starting at 7 for Disciple, October the 23rd. November 6th, Mercy Me, Jeremy Camp, and Tim Timmons are together at the Park City Arena there near Wichita. 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
2: 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The Movie Guide verdict, 4 out of 4 stars for quality, and a family rating, the very top of our scale. 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
4: 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Hey, check out this new song right here. Let me know what you think.

right, it's Caleb Gordon right there. Be until it break. Inside the Blessed Bees Live Weekend syndicated show. Definitely got to be praying for him. Going through a whole lot of controversy. And I didn't think Christian hip-hop has that kind of controversy. But this is why we need to be praying for each other. All right, let's run it back. This is called from 808 BZ. Check this one out. New stuff.

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Hey, make sure you're following us on our social media platforms. It's at Bless Beats Live on Instagram, Facebook, and TikTok. The motto, follow me, I'll definitely follow you back. More new stuff coming straight at you.

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1: 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They say, I say.

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It's HGA, baby. Hey, KB, come talk to him real quick.

day doing this, fade away, moving to the day, I'm due to end. 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Flexing on them all night. 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

0: Well. Boy, I tell you, before the show, I didn't know what I was going to do. My body pain was just right through the roof, but I laid down, took something for the pain, and now I just have a migraine. That was Jeremy Camp, Deep Waters. Welcome to the Freedom Broadcast as I just tell you the story of my life. Well, here's our Bible verse for this hour. That God was reconciling the world to himself in Christ, not counting people's sins against them. And he has committed to us a message of reconciliation. You see, one of the things I love about doing the Freedom Show is it reminds me that we are free in Christ and we have been reconciled against the sin in our lives to the love of Jesus Christ and what he paid, that sacrifice on the cross. And the best part, rising again 3 days later, seen by hundreds of people, ascending to heaven, and then on the day of Pentecost, all the men, women, and children, although they don't say women or children, believe me, they were there, are suddenly hearing the rush of the Holy Ghost. As Snoop Dogg, and I'm really not sure about his life in Christ, but as he says, the Holy Ghost gangster comes down, and all of a sudden they're all speaking in different tongues. That is the day of Pentecost, and I love it. Now, yeah, I believe in all those things. I believe in the resurrection. I believe in being filled with the Holy Spirit, speaking in new tongues. But, you know, I also learned that that's not only what being filled is. Look at the fruits of the Spirit, or the fruit of the Spirit, actually, and see how the Holy Spirit could get you through every single one of those situations in your life. Amen? But trying to think about it and make sense of it is like our friend Michael W. Smith sings Arms Around the Sun. It's impossible. You have to have faith.
1: Let's go.

0: Welcome to Today's Hope with Kristen Rickards. I love roller coasters. That feeling of total freedom as you approach every drop is priceless. Maybe you're like me, or maybe you don't like roller coasters at all. Perhaps you capture a moment like this another way, such as calmly drifting down the river on a boat. Regardless of how you find it, we can all agree that complete liberation is the best experience. I don't know about you, but I long to live in that place every day. The good news is that God desires that for us. However, there is something we must do over and over again to make that happen. We must continually take our hands off the steering wheel and let Him guide our life. This is easier said than done sometimes, especially if you like to be in charge, like me. Giving up control and trusting Jesus has to be a daily decision because new situations are presented constantly. There are things He does that we will not understand in our finite minds. There are places that He will lead us without telling us the ending. There are puzzles we won't be able to figure out. Oh, but if we could only learn to live in the freedom of trusting Him. Trying to control everything is such an exhausting burden. Besides, we are only fooling ourselves with the false sense of security. We don't have the sovereign rule over what will happen. Only God does. There's a line from that Disney movie, Aladdin, that reminds me of God's vision for us. Aladdin holds out his hand to Jasmine, who is apprehensive about joining him on a magic carpet adventure, and says, "Do you trust me?" This fictional character may be imperfect, but let's apply that same picture to the relationship we have with our loving, flawless Savior. In our human skepticism, Jesus is offering His hand to us and asking us to simply trust Him. When we put our hand in His, placing our faith in Him alone, He's able to take us on the most amazing adventure. We must realize that trying to take the reins in our own strength is destructive to the plan He has for us. We get in our own way when we hold on to our agenda with a death grip. The Lord has called us to a life grip instead. If we hold on to Him, we will have the luxury to enjoy the life of freedom He intended for us. Let's meditate on this verse today. Proverbs 3:5. Trust in the Lord with all your heart and lean not on your own understanding. This has been Today's Hope with Kristen Rickards.
1: Yeah, some things you cannot pray for. My buddy's like, "Dude, can you pray for me?" I was like, "Yeah, absolutely. What's going on?" He goes, "I got a drug test tomorrow. I need to pass it." I go, "Nah, I'm not praying for that. I'm not praying. Some things you cannot pray for. Remember my nephew Malachi? Remember him? Remember that kid?" My sister put in the family group text, she goes, "Pray for Malachi, he's having a tough day." And everybody in the group text is like, "Praying for Mally, we love him, supportive, praying hands, lifting him up." All I said was, I go, "What's going on?" And she texted me directly. You know how they backdoor text you? Yeah. Yeah. She came around back, she goes, "What do you mean?" I go, "What happened?" She goes, "He has tendonitis in his thumbs from holding the iPad." I go, "I'm not praying for that, dude. To the God of the universe with my name on it. Just widows, orphans, missionaries. Mally wants to watch Paw Patrol. No."
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2: Wait a minute. Hear this.

Yeah, I hope you get the sarcasm of that song by John Rich. Scream and cuss and fight. I'm offended. Open up a beer. It's a parody, people. Yeah, John Rich may not be the perfect example on the outside of what a Christian should look like. If you've looked him up, you know the place he owns. He runs it. He has it. But I've listened to the interviews. I've listened to the conviction in his heart on those videos. And I know that he may not believe the same way others believe, but he's still a child of God. Anyway, I wanted to share that for you and give that disclaimer, because I just see people, hear people saying, hey, I heard your show today, and what's that? I'm offended, drinking beer, cussing, fighting, and yeah, whatever. Here's George Case and Jesus Wannabe.

0: What if I told you that the one world religion from Revelation is already here? But it's not being forced, it's being welcomed. Around the world, global leaders are calling for faith unity. The truth is subjective, and that all religions are just different paths to the same God. Bunch of you know what. Now, in Abu Dhabi, a massive complex was just built called the Abrahamic Family House, the Ronald McDonald House. It includes a church and a mosque and a synagogue and dogs and cats living together. I don't know, but it ain't biblical. All under one interfaith umbrella is what it is. Sounds peaceful? That's the question. Revelation 13 speaks of a false prophet who will unite the world under one system. It won't look evil at first, it'll look like progress, and that is the danger. Now, if you're not willing to trade the truth of the gospel for unity without Christ, follow now, because the narrow road is getting narrower.
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4: This has got to be one of the great engineering feats in the world. Packing the trunk of our car for a family trip. Yep. Oh, those were the days. Maybe you can relate to this. I mean, we had a family of five. Quite a challenge to get all that luggage in one trunk. So I would stuff every corner, trying the suitcases every which way, and then I'd see if there was something the kids could sit on during the trip. And if all else failed, I called my wife. And she could figure it out. And finally, you get it all in, just barely, of course. And then the big moment comes. There's a drum roll as I try to close the trunk, and after a couple of tries, it closes, barely. And then along comes one of the kids, yep, with one more bag I didn't know about. No. So the frustrating search begins, looking for a place to put just one more thing. We'd try to cram one more thing in this space that was already jammed. Hey, wait a minute. That sounds a lot like our lives, doesn't it? Well, I'm Ron Hutchcraft, and I want to have a word with you today about the one more thing syndrome. Now, our word for today from the Word of God catches Jesus in the middle of this in Luke chapter 4 and beginning at verse 40. It says, when the sun was setting, the people brought to Jesus all who had various kinds of sickness. Okay, his day's almost over, but it looks like it's just about to begin again. And laying his hands on each one, he healed them. Now listen to this. At daybreak, Jesus went out to a solitary place. The people were looking for him, and when they came to where he was, they tried to keep him from leaving them. But he said, I must preach the good news of the kingdom of God to the other towns also, because that is why I was sent. And he kept on preaching in the synagogues of Judea. Now here's a side of Jesus we don't often think about. Jesus knew how to say no. Did you notice that? I mean, there were more needs. They begged him to stay. But he said, no, I can't. He had set his priorities, and the people were crying, just one more. And he said, no. Now, maybe some of us should learn to do that. I mean, we live in a constant state of being behind, I think, because of the one more thing syndrome. You know, it's time to leave, and we say, oh, just one more call, one more email. I'll just get one more task done. And we end up frazzled and overextended and late and not at our best. Oh, you can add peace and sanity to your life, for sure, if you discipline yourself to say no to that one more thing before you go. Look at the bigger picture. There are so many needs crying for your time, for your attention, and you can only do as much as you can do well. Maybe you're doing that right now. And then, like a child running out to the overpacked trunk, one more thing. Why do we say yes all the time? Usually because we underestimate the job, or we don't really count the cost of what it's going to take, or we overestimate ourselves and think it's got to be us that does it, or we forget about Murphy's Law that anything that can go wrong will go wrong. Realize you can't meet every need. Not even Jesus did. Five liberating words from the mouth of John the Baptist in John chapter 1. I am not the Messiah. See, God might want to develop somebody else to do it, and you'll get in the way if you do it. Maybe the people who asked you are ahead of God's schedule. Maybe you need to unpack something else before you put this in. You don't do anyone a favor by taking on more than you can really do well. You're saying to people, depend on me, but you know you're not going to be able to be dependable, not in all.

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7: Well, hello to you. This is the Band for King and Country, and we are thrilled to share World on Fire featuring Taylor Hill at the top of every single hour tomorrow. And we are just kids in a lolly shop that we get to share with you this song that has, no pun intended, but been burning inside us for quite some time now. So we hope you move. We hope you groove. We hope more than that inspires you to burn for God, for goodness, for kindness, and for faithfulness and love. So naturally, we are thrilled about this song, and we cannot wait to share it with you this coming Friday.

right. That's a brand new single by For King and Country, World on Fire. Now, I don't have a working headphone, but I've got a friend in New Jersey who says that I sound great. But I can't even hear myself now, really, except inside my head, because I've got a possible ear infection going on. A lot of wax just hanging on. So my... Oh, I'm telling you. Oh, by the way, this is the Freedom Broadcast this hour. I'll get to the Bible verse, but this is so exciting. When was the last time you went to the doctor's office and she says, he says, hey, I need you, I want to prescribe you some eardrops to break up that wax in there, and then we're going to have a nurse visit, and I'll come in and let you know, I'll take a look. But it's thick. That's probably why you've got all that pain around your ear and your face. And I went, well, okay, thank you. She goes, wait a minute. I'll be right back. I got something in my car. She goes outside, and she brings me a brand new box from her own stash, basically, where she bought it. And what do you know? She gave it to me. We need more doctors, PAs, nurses like that. Okay? Now, here's a Bible verse. Oh, glory to God in the highest heaven, and on earth peace to those who... Let me say that again. Glory to God in the highest in heaven, and on earth peace to those on whom his favor rests. His favor rests on us, those that call on the name of Jesus, those who claim the victory of his sacrifice and rising again. We have his favor. Now that's something you have to put away the deeds of the flesh and start walking in the Spirit with the fruit of the Spirit. That's kind of been my mantra this week, just to remind myself I can't do it all on my own. What we were made to do was shine. So we went from World on Fire to new music. Well, maybe not, but I think it is. Manifest and shine. So let's turn it up for Jesus and let's make a difference.

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2: When she handed me the razor blade, I knew what it had been used for. This young woman had been cutting herself and causing herself pain. As we talked, I learned that she had struggled since she was 11 and she didn't know how to stop. It was instinctive and she used it as a distraction. The disappointments and pain in her life were so intense that she found it easier to cut than to deal with. But something had changed. She was realizing that she was adored by God himself. She was discovering that he promised to hold her close when she felt alone, to wipe away the tears when she was overwhelmed, and to protect her when others attacked. That day, she didn't just turn her blade over to me. She turned her heart and the pain over to Jesus. In return, she received forgiveness for her sins. She became a child of God, and she discovered a friend that has helped her build a more stable and healthy life. Jesus traded joy for sadness and hope for despair. He does the same for anyone who trusts him. He has just what you're looking for.
1: For more information or to chat with someone who cares, go to groundwire.net.
3: 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Lighten Up is meant to encourage you in your walk with Jesus. I'm Dr. Wes Stafford of Compassion International, hoping that you will be the exception. As author, comedian, and motivational speaker Ken Davis shares the story of a tragic fall.
4: A talented performer experienced uncommon success in his career. Everywhere he went, he was received with enthusiasm, and his rapport with his audiences enabled him to encourage and entertain thousands. But his private life was in shambles. Three words might have saved him, but rather than say those words, he decided to try to separate his private life from his public life. It doesn't work. It never does. His private failure affected his public performance, and his career plummeted. If only he had summoned the courage to say the three words, "I need help." Those are the words that helped me recover my health when I was 60 pounds overweight. Those are the words that brought me to faith in Christ. Those are the words that have saved addicts, broken marriages, men and women facing depression, and people facing spiritual darkness. So why are we so afraid to say them? We're afraid we'll look weak, lose respect. We believe we can do it by ourselves. Do you remember when your child would come to you and say, "I need help"? You rejoiced. Their request was a sign of maturity. My mom used to say, "Don't talk with your mouth full." The fact is, you can't talk with your mouth full, especially if it's full of pride. Until one swallows his pride, he cannot say, "I need help." They are life-giving words. Say them to God. Say them to a caring professional. Lighten up and live.
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0: Practice the pause. When in doubt, pause. When angry, pause. When tired, pause. When stressed, pause. And when you pause, pray. I'm Jay the Rackman, and that's something to think about.
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0: What is moral relativism?
1: Who defines right and wrong? I only know of four options. Either the power elite define right and wrong, or the majority define right and wrong, or I define right and wrong, or God does. Now, if the power elite or the majority or me defines right and wrong, it is relative. It's just a creation of the human mind. But if there is a God whose mind precedes the human mind, then of course this mind, this character of God, which is good, can define right and wrong, which turns it into an objective moral absolute.
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6: Good morning, Jensen.
7: Oh, Mr. Sullivan, I just can't begin to thank you enough for this corner office. This is so cool.
6: You're welcome.
7: And that new admin you assigned to me? Oh, she is so great. 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
6: She's one of the best we've got.
7: And she even makes coffee for me every morning. Oh, and check this out. 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
6: What?
7: Look at this. See that homeless guy on the street way down there? I've been throwing paper clips at him all morning. 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
7: 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Mrs. Wilson, I need more paper clips.
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7: Anyway, I'm sorry. You were saying?
6: I want to know how that report's coming.
7: Huh?
6: The report. We gave you this office and our best admin so you could focus on the report. What have you been doing?
7: Well, I've just been throwing paper clips out the window.
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know, yeah. That's cool. I hear you. I'm with you. Gotcha. So here's the deal.

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2: 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The Isaacs, October 17th at McPherson Opera House. That, of course, is in McPherson. 7 o'clock is the beginning of that concert for the Isaacs on October 17th. October 20th, Skillet will be in Kansas City, Missouri. Check it out on our webpage. Also, Disciple on the 23rd of October will be at the Wilson Park in Arkansas City, starting at 7 for Disciple, October the 23rd. November 6th, Mercy Me, Jeremy Camp, and Tim Timmons are together at the Park City Arena there near Wichita. That concert starts at 7 for those artists. The same group of folks, Mercy Me, Jeremy Camp, and Tim Timmons, will have a 7 o'clock concert on November 14th at the T-Mobile Center in Kansas City. 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Zach Clifton, a gospel country artist from Texas, will be coming to the Wamego Family Worship Center October 11th at 6 o'clock. 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Zach Clifton in concert there. 6 in the evening, October 11th.
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5: Hey, I'm Corey Asbury.
4: Hi, I'm Nick with Band Kind on the Air. And I'm so grateful that the artists gather together each and every year for the Dove Awards. It's an opportunity to reconnect. They do this kind of in the same way on tours and especially in the summer festivals. And my nitpick of the week last week was a brand new song from Corey Asbury. It's called Blessed Be. Corey Asbury was a presenter at the 57th Annual Dove Awards, and I want you to hear his take. Here's Corey with Band Kind on the Air with a behind-the-scenes look at the 57th Annual Dove Awards.
6: Reflecting on the Doves, I'm getting wrecked in the most beautiful way possible. It wasn't about trophies. It was about looking around a room full of people who have given their lives to making Jesus music, music for God, and realizing that I'm one of them, and I belong to them, and they belong to me in the strangest way. Celebrating what God is doing through his people is not worshiping the people or the thing. It's thanking him for the fruit. Not to mention, it allows the listeners who have cried in their cars, who have listened to these songs in the most difficult seasons of their lives, it allows them

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0: is up, everybody? Hope you're doing well. You're tuned into another episode of Movement Radio. That was our new and transform, Unconditional Love. So stoked to get that one out. Available now at all your favorite download and streaming spots. We got a great show lined up for you. Here we go, Capital Kings. This one's called Higher. 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
1: And for this week's Wildfire, you've heard this in a couple previous shows, but we threw it in the fire. This is Jason DeRoche. It's his latest called Open Up.

0: such a huge celebration. You know, baptism doesn't get us to heaven. It doesn't have God accept us or justify us. We've already been justified and accepted when we receive Jesus as our Savior, start to follow Him. But to be like Him because He was baptized, and to obey the Word of God that says to believe and be baptized, and to share publicly what's gone on inside when we asked Him to be the Lord of our life and started to follow Him. Yo, water baptism, Tim. That's what I'm stoked about.
1: Very nice. Well, you know what I'm stoked about this week, John. Speaking of water, I was just reflecting. You know, we, Transform, played a local show recently in Denver called Living Water. And it was a Christian EDM worship event. Two stages, great sound, amazing lights. We got to play the show with some other amazing artists, including our boy Ralov, a.k.a. Kevin Alexander. Shout out to Aspen and Julia at True EDM, EDMMM. Check them out. So yeah, doing a Christ-centered EDM show. I'm stoked.
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0: 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That's Sonar Zone. Open the door and coming in now, it's Nathaniel Price. And then I saw His Majesty is the DJ Gyra remix.
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2: 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Elevation Worship is at T-Mobile Center, Kansas City, Missouri on October 9th. That's a 7 o'clock concert there for Elevation Worship on the October 9th date at T-Mobile Center, Kansas City, Missouri. The Isaacs, October 17th at McPherson Opera House. That, of course, is in McPherson. 7 o'clock is the beginning of that concert for the Isaacs on October 17th. October 20th, Skillet will be in Kansas City, Missouri. Check it out on our webpage. Also, Disciple on the 23rd of October will be at the Wilson Park in Arkansas City, starting at 7 for Disciple, October the 23rd. November 6th, Mercy Me, Jeremy Camp, and Tim Timmons are together at the Park City Arena there near Wichita. That concert starts at 7 for those artists. The same group of folks, Mercy Me, Jeremy Camp, and Tim Timmons, will have a 7 o'clock concert on November 14th at the T-Mobile Center in Kansas City. 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

0: Yes, that's the one. It's Michael W. Smith. Let It Rain is the Tress Ice remix. And coming in now, DJ Gyra, God With Us.
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0: Oh, yeah, that was Circa 90, You Over Everything, featuring Chloe Hayes. Hey, let's hit that backspin.
1: Backspin. Yo, up for this week's Backspin, it's a reverb, stronger than before. Enjoy.

Yes, that was Gooey Brazil, Free G, and Jack Dylan with the good news. Here comes a big one, Andy G, the way, the truth, and the life. Luba Radio.

0: 316.
1: Hey guys, just want to take this moment, like we always do week after week, just to share with you that Jesus loves you. In John 3:16, it says, "For God so loved the world that he gave his one and only son, that whoever believes in him will not perish, but have everlasting life." And then it goes on to say that he didn't come into this world to condemn the world, but that the world through him, through Jesus, might be saved. That's the good news. You might be saying, "Tim, I've done so many bad things in my life. There's no way God can forgive me." But he does. He paid for your sin on the cross. In Hebrews chapter 10, it says, "All who call on the name of the Lord will be saved." Is that you today? It's just so simple. You can just say, "Jesus, I'm so sorry for the sins that I've committed that put you on the cross, but I thank you that you died in my place, that you were buried, but you rose again. And now you offer me the free gift of salvation, and I choose to accept it today and secure my eternity with you in heaven, in Jesus' name." There you go, guys. If you've made that decision today, it's the best decision you can ever make. Please do reach out to us at TransformEDM. Let us know about your decision to follow Christ. We'd love to walk this journey with you. God bless you guys. 316.

0: The Bible says that we go forth with joy, and God just wants to fill you with joy right now. So much joy, unspeakable joy, that every chain of depression and despair and fear and despondency has to break at the sound of his name and at the sound of your praise. As you praise God, everything, every containment, every yoke, every burden is going to shatter and it's going to break around you in Jesus' name. In Jesus' name.
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2: 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And coming in now, West was here. 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

0: 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And until next time,
1: 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Hallelujah.
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0: Dewey. 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

0: 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Elevation Worship is at T-Mobile Center, Kansas City, Missouri, on October 9th. That's a 7 o'clock concert there for Elevation Worship on the October 9th date at T-Mobile Center, Kansas City, Missouri. The Isaacs, October 17th at McPherson Opera House. That, of course, is in McPherson. 7 o'clock is the beginning of that concert for the Isaacs on October 17th. October 20th, Skillet will be in Kansas City, Missouri. Check it out on our webpage. Also, Disciple on the 23rd of October will be at the Wilson Park in Arkansas City, starting at 7 for Disciple, October the 23rd. November 6th, Mercy Me, Jeremy Camp, and Tim Timmons are together at the Park City Arena there near Wichita. That concert starts at 7 for those artists. The same group of folks, Mercy Me, Jeremy Camp, and Tim Timmons, will have a 7 o'clock concert on November 14th at the T-Mobile Center in Kansas City. 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Zach Clifton, a gospel country artist from Texas, will be coming to the Wamego Family Worship Center October 11th at 6 o'clock. 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Zach Clifton in concert there, 6 in the evening, October 11th.
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2: Moms, two old friends just revived their town's favorite fall tradition, in secret. Pumpkin Regatta Romance follows Nadine and Ethan as they quietly bring back the town's pumpkin regatta after their father's falling out, shut it down years ago, and rekindle their own friendship along the way. Here's what a parent needs to know. No foul language, no violence. One kiss between the couple. One brief scene of upper male nudity as a character changes his shirt. And some lying and plenty of sneaking around to keep the whole secret until it finally comes out. The Movie Guide verdict, 4 out of 4 stars for quality and a family rating. 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

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Elevation Worship is at T-Mobile Center, Kansas City, Missouri on October 9th. That's a 7 o'clock concert there for Elevation Worship on the October 9th date at T-Mobile Center, Kansas City, Missouri. The Isaacs, October 17th at McPherson Opera House. That, of course, is in McPherson. 7 o'clock is the beginning of that concert for the Isaacs on October 17th. October 20th, Skillet will be in Kansas City, Missouri. Check it out on our webpage. Also, Disciple on the 23rd of October will be at the Wilson Park in Arkansas City, starting at 7 for Disciple October the 23rd. November 6th, Mercy Me, Jeremy Camp, and Tim Timmons are together at the Park City Arena there near Wichita. That concert starts at 7 for those artists. The same group of folks, Mercy Me, Jeremy Camp, and Tim Timmons, will have a 7 o'clock concert on November 14th at the T-Mobile Center in Kansas City. 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Zach Clifton, a gospel country artist from Texas, will be coming to the Wamego Family Worship Center October 11th at 6 o'clock. 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
9: Friends, this week the 57th annual Dove Awards is the theme, and we're going to feature the nominations this week. So many good songs have impacted so many people in 2026, and this is going to be a conglomerate of some of the top songs in a lot of your favorite categories. I am a fan of Hope Darst. She is such an authentic worship leader. She released this song in the last year, and then she invited Josh Baldwin, another worship leader, to join on this song. It's Mighty Name of Jesus, the collaboration version with Bandkind on the Air. Thank you for being here. I'm excited about the show today.

0: Pope Darst with worship leader friend Josh Baldwin. That is a phenomenal collaboration. I love Hope Darst's voice on the solo rendition, but I wanted you to hear that. Hope Darst, a presenter in the 57th Annual Dove Awards, a song nominated in the Song of the Year and Worship Recorded Song of the Year category. Hope Darst said, "The song has always been a declaration of authority and healing found in Jesus' name." And I know Hope Darst was really praying over her daughter's leg at that time. And so what an amazing thing that she wrote that song, and it has touched so many people. Lauren Daigle, "Let It Be a Hallelujah," has done that as well. It was written 8 years before it came out, and it sat completely unreleased until August 2025.
1: I wrote it back in 2017, and what I love about this song, one, is it's kind of a really sweet God wink to be able to look back on your life and see his fingerprint. And I didn't necessarily understand the weight of this lyric back then, but I'm glad that it was hidden for a reason. And I think it's because now, the further along I've gotten into singing and seeing parts of the world, I really realize that regardless of where you come from, regardless of what it is that your, you know, occupation is or what you're staring at every single day, with every choice and with every decision, if you allow your actions to just represent a hallelujah to the Lord, I feel like it's one of the best gifts that you can give him. For the breath that he's given into your lungs to give back praise to him is one of the most glorious things.
0: Thank you, Lauren. Powerful. Thank you for listening to this Dove Awards episode of Bandkind on the Air with Nick.

listening to Bandkind on the Air, the third single from More Than This by CeCe Winans. And you might know that CeCe Winans talked to Stephen McWhirter and his wife, the original writers of the song, and she extended the life. Torrin Wells calls that being CeCe'd, as she extends the life of the song, gives it new lungs. Literally, she does an amazing job. So does Stephen McWhirter on it. It's a much different kind of song. But no matter how you hear it and how you love it, it's nominated for Song of the Year. And CeCe Winans is nominated for Artist of the Year. CeCe says, Come Jesus Come is a song about the powerful love of God, a love that's always ready to meet you where you are. Friend, that is good news. She says, my hope is for people to experience that love of Christ and know he's coming back for them. Lauren Daigle, Let It Be a Hallelujah. Right before that, a song written 8 years before it came out. She said, if it had been released after we'd written it, I wouldn't have really understood it. Lauren Daigle, a nominee for Pop Contemporary Recorded Song of the Year and nominated for Artist of the Year. That song, Let It Be a Hallelujah, reached number one on Christian Airplay. Hi, I'm Nick, and you found Bandkind on the Air. Our song coming up next has made some noise across the world. I would love it if you would visit bandkind.com and type Josh in the episodes tab. Josh Holiday talks about how this song came together. It's nominated for Pop Contemporary Recorded Song of the Year, and it gave Elevation Rhythm its first number one on three different charts for the youth worship team of Elevation Church in Charlotte. Josh Holiday says, we didn't begin with a strategy to chase number one. We began as a family of young people who loved Jesus, loved the church, and we just want to use what's in our hands to serve people. Amen. Check out my full interview with Josh Holiday. Just visit bandkind.com. Type in Josh in the search bar. Now let's turn it up together. Here's Elevation Rhythm with Washed with Bandkind on the Air. And Nick.

0: You're listening to Bandkind on the Air. We are in the nomination episode, and that song right there, nominated for Pop Contemporary Recorded Song of the Year for a youth worship team at Elevation Church in Charlotte. Congratulations to them. And no wonder, it has resonated with so many people. A celebration about being clean before God because of his great love for us. No wonder it resonates. Amen. Josh Holiday talks about it all at bandkind.com. Just type Josh in the search bar. He has a blessing to share. Amen. We'll be in Philippians 1 for the reset in worship-nominated songs from Charity Gayle, Leland and his collaboration with Charity Gayle, a new rendition of Cody Carnes and Carrie Jobes' The Blessing, and Pat Barrett. With Bandkind on the Air as we celebrate the nominees for the 57th Annual Dove Awards.
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0: This is Nick with Bandkind on the Air in the 57th Annual Dove Awards edition. Includes some amazing worship songs. We're going to feature Name Above All Names from Charity Gayle, You're Not Done, Leland's collaboration with Charity Gayle, and a brand new rendition for this year from Cody Carnes and Carrie Jobe in The Blessing. And speaking of blessing, I'm so excited that Christ is exalted on this show, on this station, and on the stage at the Dove Awards. Today, we're going to hear God's good work is carried to completion as we're in Philippians 1. Verse 20 says some amazing things in a long sentence. I'm going to be brief. It says, "For I live in eager expectation and hope that I will always be ready to speak out boldly for Christ while

am going through all these trials here, just as I have in the past. I welcome you to read that full verse 20 in Philippians 1. Here's Name Above All Names from Charity Gale. Thank you for listening to The Reset with Bam Kind on the air.

Charity Gale, name above all names in the reset, as we're in Philippians 1, verse 6 says, "And I am sure that God, who began the good work within you, will keep right on helping you grow in his grace until his task within you is finally finished on the day when Christ Jesus returns." Friend, you are not done yet. As we go into a twin spin of Charity Gale, this time collaborating with Leland, take these lyrics in and the great word from Philippians 1 on The Reset with Bankind.

Charity Gale and Leland Mooring. Powerful together. We're in Philippians 1 on the reset with Bandkind on the air. It says, my prayer for you is that you will overflow more and more with love for others. And I love the second part of this sentence. And at the same time, keep on growing in spiritual knowledge and insight. Verse 10 says, in part, knowing the difference between right and wrong, being inwardly clean, that no one would be able to criticize you from now until the Lord returns, that you may always be doing good, kind things that show that you are a child of God, for this will bring much praise and glory to the Lord. You can read that in full. That's Philippians 1, 9 through 11 in the reset. Now, this is a special Italian mix of a song that's nominated at the 57th Annual Dove Award. It was Carrie Jobe and Cody Carnes, husband and wife team, that released The Blessing in March of 2020. And within 10 months, over 100 churches and virtual choirs recorded their own versions. It's nominated for Inspirational Song of the Year in this collaboration with an Italian singer, Andrea Bocelli, who was born with congenital glaucoma that was accelerated into blindness for him at 12 years old. Carrie Jobe and Cody Carnes said they cried when they heard this song in Italian. A bonus track with Bandkind on the air in the reset.

0: Thank you for listening to The Reset with Bandkind on the air. A powerful new rendition reaching another coast as Andrea Bocelli sings in Italian on that new version released with husband and wife Carrie Jobe and Cody Carnes. They said they had tears in their eyes when Andrea sang this song in Italian. It's nominated for Inspirational Recorded Song of the Year. Elevation Worship's Chris Brown and his pastor, Stephen Furtick, are also writers on that beautiful song. I mentioned that Andrea has had a similar upbringing as our very own Blessing Offer. Both of them were born with congenital glaucoma. And in play, both of them suffered sports accidents that accelerated the loss of sight. And yet both of those artists bring hope in song. What a mission. What vision they have for hope despite their blindness. This is a special episode of Bandkind on the Air as we're looking at a great number of the nominees as artists gathered in Music City for a beautiful night of music together. We'll hear from Corey Asbury a little bit later on his experience backstage at the Dove Awards. Let's play more music and more nominees. Brandon Lake and Lainey Wilson, Brandon Lake and Josiah Queen in a twin spin of Brandon coming up next.
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0: Hi, this is Nick. Welcome to a 57th annual Dove Awards nominee episode of Bandkind on the Air. I'm so glad you're here. Josiah Queen and Brandon Lake get us started with this Brandon twin spin. Can't Steal My Joy is nominated for Song of the Year. And Josiah Queen, who lost New Artist of the Year a couple years ago to Forrest Frank, believe it or not, could not be stopped as he is now nominated for Artist of the Year and Songwriter of the Year. Good job, Josiah. Song one in our twin spin of Brandon Lake. Can't Steal My Joy with Josiah Queen. Here's Josiah.
5: It says in Nehemiah 8:10, the joy of the Lord is your strength. There's been so many times in my life that the enemy has tried to come and rob me of my joy. And this song has served as such a great reminder to me that what the enemy couldn't give to me, he also can't take away. This song has given me so much joy and has become my anthem song for this year. I hope you enjoy it. This is my song, Can't Steal My Joy, with Brandon Lake.

Congratulations to Josiah Queen on his nominations for the 56th Annual Dove Awards. And Brandon Lake is not short on nominations. He's a tall guy, too. Brandon is nominated for Artist of the Year, Songwriter of the Year, Song of the Year for Can't Steal My Joy with Josiah Queen, and I Know a Name, a rock contemporary recorded song and short form music video for his album Sevens. And that's just the short list. He's also been nominated for Country Roots Recorded Song of the Year. It was released on Good Friday in a collaboration with Lainey Wilson called The Jesus I Know Now. Here's a little snippet of it to give you a taste of that song and that Country Roots nomination.

0: You're listening to Bandkind on the Air. That's a little snippet of The Jesus I Know Now, Lainey Wilson with Brandon Lake. We're highlighting the 57th Annual Dove Awards. We're going to hear from Pat Barrett coming up and Corey Asbury's take on the Doves. Corey was my Nick pick last week, and we'll hear some clues for some new ones after Pat Barrett. I've Got a Fire with Bandkind on the Air. Tell us, Pat.
1: The song was a joy to write. It was a joy to record. It was, a forever memory to film that music video with my dad. And all throughout that process, it reminded me of a couple things. What an amazing, testimony to the world to watch someone, not just a moment of their life, but the longevity of it, walking towards the Lord is so powerful. But also, to live in the fullness of what Jesus has done inside of us.
0: So well said. And I love that music video so much. That music video that he references with his dad, nominated for Short Form Music Video of the Year. I love

0: See my full interview with Pat Barrett at bandkind.com. We happen to be backstage at Museum of the Bible, and he has some really amazing things to share about how he writes songs. I hope you can check it out. Bandkind.com. My Nick Pick of the Week, coming up this time next hour. It's time for a clue. My Nick Pick's wife is a Dove Award-winning worship leader, and the two lead worship together from their home in Houston. You already heard her singing this hour. More clues coming up with Bandkind on the air. And last week's Nick Pick in Corey Asbury is next.
1: 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Elevation Worship is at T-Mobile Center, Kansas City, Missouri on October 9th. That's a 7 o'clock concert there for Elevation Worship on the October 9th date at T-Mobile Center, Kansas City, Missouri. The Isaacs, October 17th at McPherson Opera House. That, of course, is in McPherson. 7 o'clock is the beginning of that concert for the Isaacs on October 17th. October 20th, Skillet will be in Kansas City, Missouri. Check it out on our webpage. Also, Disciple on the 23rd of October will be at the Wilson Park in Arkansas City, starting at 7 for Disciple. October the 23rd, November 6th, Mercy Me, Jeremy Camp, and Tim Timmons are together at the Park City Arena there near Wichita. That concert starts at 7 for those artists. The same group of folks, Mercy Me, Jeremy Camp, and Tim Timmons, will have a 7 o'clock concert on November 14th at the T-Mobile Center in Kansas City. 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
3: Moms, Shaun the Sheep just got a Halloween movie, and it is silly, not scary. Shaun the Sheep. The Beast of the Mossy Bottom has Shaun cooking up a mad scientist scheme to fix a ruined pumpkin patch on Halloween Eve and accidentally unleashing chaos and a mysterious beast in the woods. Here's what a parent needs to know. Nothing sexual, though the farmer appears in his underwear once. Light cartoon violence, reckless driving, falls, characters bursting through walls and windows, spooky theming and a monster chase, but no real scares. The Movie Guide verdict, 3 out of 4 stars for quality and a family rating, worth the trip with caution for your youngest. Great for families who love a Halloween story, not for the very young or easily frightened, and here's the heart of it. Bravery, loyalty, and judging others by character rather than appearance, all with a nod to trusting a wisdom greater than our own. So, moms, green light, make it a Halloween movie night with popcorn.

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2: Hi, I'm Nick with Bandkind on the air, and I'm so grateful that the artists gather together each and every year for the Dove Awards. It's an opportunity to reconnect. They do this kind of in the same way on tours and especially in the summer festivals. And my nitpick of the week last week was a brand new song from Corey Asbury. It's called Blessed Be. Corey Asbury was a presenter at the 57th Annual Dove Awards, and I want you to hear his take. Here's Corey with Bandkind on the air with a behind-the-scenes look at the 57th Annual Dove Awards.
3: Reflecting on the Doves, I'm getting wrecked in the most beautiful way possible. It wasn't about trophies. It was about looking around a room full of people who have given their lives to making Jesus music, music for God, and realizing that I'm one of them, and I belong to them, and they belong to me in the strangest way. Celebrating what God is doing through his people is not worshiping the people or the thing. It's thanking him for the fruit. Not to mention, it allows the listeners who have cried in their cars, who have listened to these songs in the most difficult seasons of their lives, it allows them to be a part and celebrate alongside the artists and the industry leaders. Because these songs, they belong to those folks, the listeners, just as much as they do to us. So I screamed loud for every name called, lost my voice. I dapped up friends that I haven't seen in years and years, and it felt like coming home. So I'm holding on to this. We're not building separate kingdoms. We're building one kingdom. So let's celebrate each other loudly, because I think that's what Jesus would do. I love y'all.

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1: Welcome to Band Kind on the Air, connecting musicians and people who love music. Find a safety belt, look it up, pull it tight, because there won't be no stopping in this place tonight. The 57th annual Dove Awards happening in Music City. Some people love to have watch parties each and every year. I think it's a great time to get together and celebrate Christian music. Of course, every year they crown a new list of new artist nominees. The next five songs are back-to-back new artists, including Megan Woods, Bodie, Jamie McDonald, Emerson Day, and SCU Worship, the worship team from University down in Florida. It's going to be a tough category, as it is every single year. Leanna Crawford won New Artist of the Year at the 56th Annual Dove Awards, held October last year. And now, our first of five nominees. It's Megan Woods with her breakout single called The Truth. Here's Megan.
2: For my entire life, I always struggled with self-worth and believing that I was actually worthy of love. It felt like no matter where I turned, I never felt good enough. I always struggled believing the lies of the enemy, but one day I decided that I no longer wanted those voices to rule my life. I remember the day I wrote the song. I wanted to write about my identity in Christ, and I wanted to write a song that was a reminder for you and for me of the truth, that you are a child of God and that you are so deeply loved by Him. And the truth is, no matter where you're at, no matter what you've been through or what you've done, Jesus loves you and He wants a relationship with you.
3: How many times can you hear the same lie before you start to believe it?

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1: And that's true.
0: Megan is one of five new artists of the year this year. We're featuring all five of them this week with Bandkind on the air. Whisper and the Wind found Bodhi in that new artist of the year category. I love this song. Here's Bodhi.
2: You know, a lot of the times we think of God moving as a God that moves in mighty, fiery, miraculous, cancer-curing, addiction-breaking ways. And as much as he is that very same God, we forget that he also moves in the whisper. He also moves in the quiet, still voice of the Spirit. And in 1 Kings 19:12, it says, "After the earthquake came a fire, but the Lord was not in the fire. And after the fire came a gentle whisper." And in that context, Elijah is so used to seeing God move in mighty, massive ways that he was confused when he didn't see him move in that way anymore. Rather, he was in the whisper. So I hope this song is a reminder to you that just as much as God is in the big, windy moments, he's also with you in the whisper.

0: You're listening to Bandkind on the Air. That's Bodie. He is from Southern California and grew up in Los Angeles and is this year's New Artist of the Year nominee at the 57th Annual Dove Awards. Before that, you heard another artist in that category, a new signee from Massachusetts, Megan Woods. Now, some of these artists have been doing this a very long time already. They're not new artists at all. As a matter of fact, Leanna Crawford won New Artist of the Year last year. And when she took the stage, she said, "This has been a long road getting to this point." It was 11 years that she worked before even receiving a New Artist of the Year nod. Jamie McDonald has a story like that a little bit, as she kind of rose to fame during COVID. She was able to record and vocal produce in her closet and became known for stacking background vocals while she was caring for her ailing father. Her availability vocally to producers in need of vocalists and background vocalists, to even artists like Toby Mac, set her on a trajectory to her own music. She's one of our five New Artist of the Year nominees. Here's her breakout single, Desperate, with Bandkind on the Air.
1: The story behind the song Desperate is giving language to a time in your life where you need God the most and expressing how you truly feel and not being afraid to use language of desperation. I was really drawing from the Psalms and the way that King David was able to express how he truly feels to God, whether that was angry or afraid or sad or hopeful. And I really wanted to give language to people to be able to sing about that.

breakout single from Jamie McDonald, Desperate, with Bandkind on the air. You're in the middle of the 57th annual Dove Awards. Look at the nominees for New Artist of the Year. I just mentioned that Jamie McDonald got started doing background vocals and vocal arrangement and background stacking for artists like Toby Mac, even during COVID. Some other artists do collaborations, like Emerson Day. She collaborated with Micah Tyler as she began to make her debut in the Christian music industry. Here's their collaboration, People Like Us. Emerson Day, nominated for New Artist of the Year.

0: and is airing the show. We're talking about different ways artists step into the light. Sometimes record labels put them with other artists to launch their careers. And Emerson Day is up for New Artist of the Year. You heard her in that collaboration from Micah Tyler. Micah Tyler was up for New Artist of the Year years ago against Zach Williams. That was 2017. Zach ultimately took home New Artist of the Year that night. Thank you for joining me for Bandkind on the Air. We have one more new artist coming up on the other side of the break. It's SCU Worship. Hi, I'm Nick. Thank you for listening to Bandkind on the Air. 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I would love to share my time with the artists with you.
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0: I'm so glad you're here. We are looking at the 57th Annual Dove Awards, hosted annually in Music City, USA. A lot of people like to get together at this time of year and host watch parties and watch the Dove Awards on TBN. We're reviewing the New Artist of the Year nominees, and you've already heard from 4 of them. We have one band left. From Southeastern University, it's a worship collective from that university in Lakeland, Florida, called SCU Worship. For their live album, Found in the Field, the song I'm going to play next, called What a God, has more than 150 million lifetime streams and peaked at number 21 on the CCLI chart. It was also nominated for Worship Song of the Year last year at the Dove Awards and lands the band, the collective, I should say, as a new artist nominee this year. Here's What a God from SCU Worship.

0: SCU Worship with Bandkind on the air, wrapping up our five artist nominees for this year's Dove Awards. SCU Worship, Emerson Day, Jamie McDonald, Bodie, and Megan Woods. New artist nominees for this 57th annual Dove Awards, hosted by singer, songwriter, pastor, teacher, and award show host Torrin Wells. I hope you got to hear what Corey Asbury had to say last hour. He said, some people might believe that award shows don't glorify God. They just glorify others. But he talked about raising the song and the people that are impacted in their cars around the world each and every day by the music that God is getting to them just in time. Ben Fuller has two nominations this year, one for Country Roots Recorded Song of the Year with his album Black Sheep, and one for the Pop Contemporary Album of the Year, Walk Through Fire. So a twin spin from Ben Fuller is coming up next during this time when we usually have a tour preview. I have a forthcoming interview about the Black Sheep Tour, headlined by Ben Fuller, featuring Band Reeves, the two Carpenter brothers from Texas. Please see interviews with both artists at bandkind.com. Here's the tour headline track, Black Sheep, from Ben Fuller, nominated at this year's Dove Awards.
1: You broke through a thousand fences, been rescued from a thousand ditches.

Fuller, Black Sheep, that song written by Ben Fuller and Michael Farren and Tony Wood. Country Roots Recorded Song of the Year is its nomination at this year's Dove Awards. Ben Fuller and I had an incredible conversation. I'll just be honest with you. I bawled the entire time. God was speaking through some beautiful things. And Ben Fuller said, I'm not going to stop what the Holy Spirit is doing right now. Let's talk through this. And we did. It was really, really powerful. I can't wait to get that interview to you. You can link through to YouTube, subscribe to Bandkind, and be in the know when the latest interviews are available. Ben Fuller is also nominated for Pop Contemporary Album of the Year for Walk Through Fire. The title track of that album takes us back to the music as we celebrate the 57th annual Dove Award nominations on this episode of Bandkind on the Air.

0: 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Thank you so much. Ben Fuller out on the Black Sheep tour. You heard that tour title track in that Twin Spin of music. 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
0: It's time for a clue. At 15, my Nick pick of the week had a friend joke with him that he should write a musical. A year later, he had written all 22 songs and an entire script. And by age 17, three New York producers wanted to bring it off Broadway. That's incredible. He did eventually go on to co-write a worship anthem that reached the CCLI Top 100 songs. And his catalog of music has been streamed more than 450 million times. Who is this Nick pick of the week this week?
2: 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For more information, log on to www.ogdenbiblechurch.com or call 785-410-1990. 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
0: Hi, I'm Nick, and I'm so glad you're here. For the nominees for the 57th Annual Dove Awards, Chandler Moore is nominated in English and Spanish-speaking categories with Elevation Worship, Worship Album of the Year, So Be It Live. He's included with Chris Brown, Stephen Furtick, Josh Holiday, which we've referenced earlier in his release, Washed. Check out my interview with Josh Holiday up at bandkind.com. Chandler Moore is also up for Worship Recorded Song of the Year with the song I'm playing next, God, I'm Just Grateful. In this nominated release, he joins other songwriters, Pat Barrett, Pastor Stephen Furtick, and more.

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1: You're listening to Bandkind on the air as we are highlighting the 57th Annual Dove Awards. Chandler Moore, right there, Songwriter of the Year nominee. And that song right there is a Song of the Year nominee. God, I'm just grateful. And I'm so grateful you're here. We're going to hear more music. Brandon Lake and Elevation Worship's Chris Brown, I Know a Name, is also among the nominees for the 57th Annual Dove Awards hosted by Torrin Wells.

songs of the year are in the nomination category, including that one right there, I Know a Name. It is a tough category, as it is every year. Can't Steal My Joy, Josiah Queen and Brandon Lake. Brandon Lake on that track with Chris Brown. Come, Jesus, Come. Dusty Bibles, Josiah up against himself in that Song of the Year category. Left It in the River from Jamie McDonald, also a new Artist of the Year nominee this year. Mighty Name of Jesus from Hope Darst. No Fear from John Reddick, written by Matthew West, Jeff Pardo, and John Reddick. And What an Awesome God from Phil Wickham, up against himself for Song of the Year in Homesick for Heaven. The song we'll play next from Phil Wickham is from David. You know, Phil Wickham's middle name is David, and he auditioned in this animated musical from Angel Studios and Sunrise Animation Studios. Phil Wickham voices the adult David, and Lauren Daigle lent her voice to the role of Rebecca. Did you see that animated film? It is a nominated film at this year's Dove Awards. And here's the theme song with Phil Wickham with Bandkind on the air. Hey!

0: What a great song. It's called Psalm 8 from the Angel film David. That song is up for Feature Film of the Year and Inspirational Recorded Song of the Year from Phil Wickham. Phil Wickham plays the adult voice of David in that animation. A big congratulations to all the nominees for the 57th Annual Dove Awards. I hope you get a chance to watch. Thank you for listening to Band Kind on the Air with Nick. And it's time for a clue. My Nick pick of the week, what did he do when he believed their tour bus was on fire? Stranded on the side of the road in the breakdown lane, he wrote words that became the seed of a song his wife released in 2023. That is a great time to write a worship song. All the clues and my Nick pick revealed on the other side of the break.
1: 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Elevation Worship is at T-Mobile Center, Kansas City, Missouri on October 9th. That's a 7 o'clock concert there for Elevation Worship on the October 9th date at T-Mobile Center, Kansas City, Missouri. The Isaacs, October 17th at McPherson Opera House. That, of course, is in McPherson. 7 o'clock is the beginning of that concert for the Isaacs on October 17th. October 20th, Skillet will be in Kansas City, Missouri. Check it out on our webpage. Also, Disciple on the 23rd of October will be at the Wilson Park in Arkansas City, starting at 7 for Disciple. October the 23rd, November 6th, Mercy Me, Jeremy Camp, and Tim Timmons are together at the Park City Arena there near Wichita. That concert starts at 7 for those artists. The same group of folks, Mercy Me, Jeremy Camp, and Tim Timmons, will have a 7 o'clock concert on November 14th at the T-Mobile Center in Kansas City. 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
3: Moms, Gabby's cats, just made some new friends, and it is an easy green light. Gabby's Dollhouse welcomes new puppy companions into Gabby's world across episodes 1 through 3 of season 14 with plenty of colorful animation and plenty of playful songs along the way. Here's what a parent needs to know. No foul language, no violence, nothing sketchy, and no nudity. The only note here at all is some light magical fantasy woven through the play. The Movie Guide verdict says 3 out of 4 stars for quality and a family rating on the plus side of our scale. Young children and families already enjoying the series will enjoy it. However, families avoiding magical content in any form may want to preview first, and here's the heart of it. The cats learn to look past their first impressions of the new dogs, choosing friendship, teamwork, forgiveness, and grace instead. So moms, this is a green light. Put it on for your little ones and let them watch prejudice turn into real friendship.

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1: Here's the Nick.
2: Oh, we have a Nick pick for you this week. He just signed a record deal, too. And it's hard to believe that because of some of these clues. At 15, a friend joked that he should write a musical. And a year later, he'd already written 22 songs and an entire script. By age 17, three New York producers wanted to bring it off Broadway. And he went on to co-write a worship anthem in the top 100 at CCLI. His catalog has been streamed more than 450 million times. This summer, he signed his first record deal as an artist and released his debut single, which I will reveal here momentarily. My Nick pick of the week was in a situation where he believed their tour bus was on fire, stranded on the side of the road. On a broken down bus, he wrote what became the seed of a song his wife released in 2023. And finally, his wife is a Dove Award-winning worship leader. The two lead worship together at their home in Houston. They have a son named Remington and quite a story to tell. I'm excited to say that my Nick pick of the week's wife is named Charity Gale. You heard two songs from her this week, including her collaboration with Leland, You're Not Done, and her song, Name Above All Names. My Nick pick of the week, are you ready for his debut single? His name is Ryan Kennedy, and the song is called Be Mine with Mankind on the Air. Congratulations, Ryan.

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1: Hi, Mr. Pemberton.
2: Hi, Charlie.
1: What's that?
2: A golf cart.
1: What's it for?
2: For getting me from point A to point B without having to walk.
1: Oh.
2: Hey, are you going to help with the neighborhood work day tomorrow?
1: Nope, I can't.
2: Why not?
1: I'm flying across Lake Michigan with Mr. Staplehorn. I'm going to see my Oma and Opa.
2: You're flying over that lake? In that little plane? That's like 70 miles. I wouldn't do that if you paid me, especially with Mr. Staple Run.
1: Why not?
2: Well, he's a... never mind. It's probably nothing. Well, gotta go. Bye, Charlie.
1: Bye, Mr. Pennington. Whoa, cool. What you looking at? This little brown thing, I think it's a bug.
3: That's not a bug.
1: There's no legs, there's no eyes or anything. It looks sort of like a seed.
3: No, look. When I poke it, it moves.
1: Ugh, that's weird.
4: Hope and Charlie, what did you find?
1: A funny wiggling bug.
4: I think it's a pupa.
3: Whoa, look, something's happening.
5: You're listening to The Brinkman Adventures, and I'm thrilled that you've joined us for this exciting and inspiring story. Have you ever been so scared of something that you can't stop thinking about it? In today's episode, Charlie Brinkman will have to face one of those types of fears. Right now, he's watching something very interesting unfold before his eyes. Let's get back to the story and find out what's happening.
4: Incredible. Are you okay?
1: I think I swallowed it.
4: You swallowed a fly?
1: Your boy swallowed a fly.
3: Hope.
1: Perhaps he'll...
3: Stop it. It's not funny.
4: Hope, that's enough.
1: Dad?
6: Come in. Hi, Charlie. What's wrong?
1: I swallowed a firstborn fly.
6: You swallowed a firstborn fly? What's a firstborn fly?
1: I was watching this little round wiggly thing, and then it hatched, and I went, and I sucked it in, and I swallowed it.
6: I see. Actually, it was a secondborn fly, first from an egg, then from that little brown thing.
1: Do you think I'll die?
6: From eating it? No. Just think of it as good protein. Hey, are you excited about flying in Mr. Staple Run's airplane? You having second thoughts?
1: What if the plane runs out of gas over Lake Michigan?
6: Are you really worried about that?
1: It happened to you in Alaska, right?
6: Well, that was a different situation.
1: But if it did, would I die?
6: I suppose you could die, but you don't have to fear death when you know Jesus.
1: I don't think I want to fly across the lake.
6: Charlie, you have a greater chance of dying in a car accident than you do in a plane crash.
1: I still don't want to go.
6: Oma and Opa will be disappointed if they don't get to see you. Let's talk about this later, okay?
1: Okay.
6: Right now, it's time to start. Let's go to the kitchen. Everyone here?
7: All except for Kate. Coming.
6: House looks great, you guys.
7: Thanks.
8: First time.
6: You're right, Micah. Let's sit down. Esther, glad you could join us. Did Gracie tell you what we're doing?
9: You're taking a day to rest?
6: That's right. We spend one day a week resting from our work. We turn off the internet and relax and spend time with each other and with God.
9: That's cool.
1: It's the best day of the week.
10: Why's that?
1: No chores.
11: I like relaxing and having time to read.
6: This gives us time to reconnect with God and each other. It's my favorite time of the week, too.
10: Esther, one of our traditions is to go around the table and say what we're thankful for. We start with the youngest and go to the oldest. You can participate if you like.
9: I'd love to.
6: Okay, Micah, what are you thankful to God for?
8: For my bar of chocolate.
6: And you, Peter?
8: That God beat the devil.
10: That's Amen.
6: Right. That's right. Hope?
8: That God helped Mom find my new shoes.
6: That's great. How about you, Charlie?
1: That I didn't die from that fly.
6: Oh, Charlie. And you, Gracie?
9: I'm thankful that Esther could come over tonight.
4: Yeah.
9: And I'm thankful that Grace and I are friends.
6: Isaac.
11: That my voice has finally stopped changing.
4: I can't tell the difference between you and Ian anymore.
6: And Ian?
11: I'm thankful for the weed whacker I found along the road. I'm going to make a go-kart out of the engine. That's not really going to be that fast, Ian, but it'll get good gas mileage.
6: Okay, Kitri.
12: I'm thankful that God made us creative.
4: Yeah.
6: And you, Kate?
13: For a day of rest.
6: And last but not least, you, Susan.
4: I am thankful for God's provision this week. I found a bunch of clothes for the kids at the thrift store, and they were brand new.
6: Oh, nice. Cool.
8: What are you thankful for, Dad?
6: I'm thankful for how God saves us.
4: Yeah.
6: All right, let's pray. Lord, we thank you for this day of rest. We praise you and worship you. Thank you for sending your son Jesus to save us from our sins. In his name I pray. Amen.
4: Amen.
14: Amen.
4: Amen.
14: Amen.
6: All right. Tonight, I want to tell you a story. Would that be okay?
11: That'd be cool.
8: Yeah.
6: Well, this happened before any of you were born.
15: Brinkman, report to the kitchen.
6: Again? It's been every day this week.
15: Do I look like I care? Now hustle it up. You know how the kitchen boss gets when y'all late.
6: Yeah, all too well.
16: Ah, I get Jack Brinkman. Lucky me.
6: How's it going, Louie?
16: Great. Did you get me some gum?
6: Yes, I have your gum.
16: It better be bubble gum.
6: Bubby Tubby, here you go.
16: Nice. Where'd you find it?
6: I traded with Sam. Had to give up a couple of books.
16: You know, you're becoming a real team player, Jack. I'm glad you're in for life.
6: Oh, yeah.
16: You know, nobody scrubs the floor as good as you, Jack. And a clean floor buys me protection.
6: Protection from what?
16: From the warden. You don't want to upset the warden here.
6: I don't believe the rumors.
16: I saw him once. He's at least 9 feet tall. He's got teeth like nails. He can't be human.
6: So what is he, Bigfoot?
16: I'm not joking here, Jack. You heard about Richard, right?
6: No.
16: Last year, one of my guys made a break for it. Tried to go over the wall.
6: What happened?
16: After his public beating, they took him to the labyrinth. We haven't seen him since.
6: The labyrinth?
16: Yeah. There's tunnels under this place. Now the warden uses it to make prisoners disappear. Stay on his good side, Jack. And thanks for the gum.
6: So, I heeded Louis's advice and followed the rules.
8: Because you were scared of the warden?
6: No, I was more scared of the guards. I doubted the stories about the warden. You know, we never saw him around. And Louis was the only person I talked to who claimed to have seen him. I figured the guards spread the stories to keep us prisoners in line.
8: Oh.
6: The worst part of the prison for me wasn't the warden. It was boredom. There was nothing to do in our cell. Well, we would try to pass the time, but the days would drag on and on. There was one thing all the prisoners wanted to do. That was to work in what we called the factory. The prison had a big warehouse where they made license plates for cars. We all wanted to work there. Not only did it help us pass the time, the prison paid us $2 a day. It wasn't much, but it gave us a little spending money for the prison snack store and a little dignity. I worked hard to impress the guards, and after a couple of years, was lucky enough to score a job in the factory. There was always a lot of guys waiting in line to replace you, so mistakes were not an option.
15: Brinkman, we're punching out 20,000 license plates today.
6: 20,000?
15: That's what I said. Are you deaf, boy?
6: No.
15: The state changed its background last week. If you can't keep up with the embosser, I'm putting you back on the shredder.
6: Well, I can do it.
15: You'd better. The second I'd see you falling behind, y'all done.
6: Yes, sir.
15: All right, everybody. Let's get busy.
14: Hey, Jack. Glad you're working the machine today. We might hit our quota.
6: The guard thinks I'm slow.
14: Yeah, he's just giving you a hard time. What was the winning vanity plate yesterday?
6: I punched one that said, car sick.
14: Do you like it here, Jack?
6: What?
14: Outside these walls, there's life. There's freedom where people work and play and live. Wide open skies.
6: Why are you torturing me like this?
14: Green grass and sunshine. Clear mountain streams. You don't need to stay here, Jack.
17: There are 74 active volcanoes on the Earth right now. And if they harness only a fraction of those...
6: Plate.
17: Well, why, it could be more than... Whoa, cut. What is that? Is it even edible?
16: Listen, Feldspar. Quit complaining, or you don't get none. Plate. Thanks.
17: All right, so...
16: Jack.
17: They say that these...
16: Hi, Louie.
17: Just normal.
16: Hey, listen, Jack. I need you to get me a drone. You know, those things that fly around. And make sure it can carry at least 2 pounds.
6: A drone? Here?
17: For what?
16: That's none of your business.
17: It's impossible.
16: Oh. I have lots of friends, Jack. They can make your life miserable. You'll find a way to get me that drone. Next, plate.
14: Jack. Over here.
16: Plate.
6: Hey, Russ.
14: What was that about?
16: Next.
14: With Louie?
6: He wants me to find him a drone. There's no way I can swing that.
14: Are you sick of being locked up?
6: Of course.
14: You want to get out?
6: I'm in for life, with no parole.
16: Wait.
6: I'm never getting out.
14: Jack, do you want to leave?
6: What's this about, Russ?
14: I'm leaving, and you can come with me.
6: Huh? I don't get it.
14: Do I have to spell it out? I'm escaping now, and I'm inviting you to come with me. If you follow me, you'll be free.
6: Nobody's ever escaped from this place.
14: I have it timed exactly. I'm leaving in 20 seconds.
6: In 20 seconds? Are you crazy? Did you hear about Richard? He tried to escape 2 years ago and disappeared.
14: I've heard the rumors. I'm leaving in 10.
6: Well, you're gonna get caught.
14: I have to go now.
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19: So, Dad, did you try to escape with that guy?
6: I didn't know what to do. I watched as Russ ran up to the thick glass door of the cafeteria. With one quick move, he picked the lock. As the heavy glass door began to slowly swing shut, I watched him take off running. He obviously had skill. When the door was half closed, I made my decision. I ran as fast as I could and reached the door just as it relocked with a dull clank. I was too late. Would I resent that moment for the rest of my life? Instinctively, I began pounding on the glass. Russ heard it and stopped running. He faced me. Then he glanced at his watch. I'll never forget that agonizing look on his face before he sprinted back. Again, with a single motion, he unlocked the door.
14: Come on.
6: Thanks.
14: I couldn't just leave you there. Afraid my timing is off now, though. As fast as you can run.
6: We ran to a second door. It was a heavy wooden door with a combination lock. Russ spun the dial back and forth several times and then gave a solid yank. With a groan, it swung open. We entered into a huge space. It was dark, so we couldn't see. And our footsteps echoed like we were in an old cathedral. We ran for a good 200 feet on the hard rock floor, guided only by Russ's tiny penlight.
14: The door should be right here. Yep. This is it. Here. Hold the light for me.
6: You got it. Wow.
14: Help me pull the door. This one's heavy.
6: We ran in the dark for another 50 feet before coming to what resembled the door of a bank safe. Large metal rods extended from a handle. Russ began twisting and spinning these metal rods. I had never seen a door quite like it. And I had never seen anyone as skilled as Russ.
20: Who are you? Houdini? You've opened every door.
14: We have one more to get through. Then we'll be free.
6: We found ourselves sprinting down a long hallway, dimly lit by video monitors mounted high on the walls every 20 feet or so. I wondered if avoiding the cameras was somehow related to the need for perfect timing. We ran for maybe 100 feet. There we were, large as life, on every monitor we passed. I knew someone was watching us. Fear began to grip my heart, and my feet became heavy as lead. My hopes of escape were beginning to evaporate. I remembered the labyrinth and began resenting my decision to follow Russ.
14: Almost there. Come on, Jack. You can make it.
20: They can see us through the cameras. We're dead.
14: Nothing we can do about it now. Just run.
6: By now, my lungs were burning and my legs felt like jello. As we rounded a turn in the hall, the final door came into view. Standing to the side of that door was an imposing statue, a giant knight. As we approached, the figure moved. It sidestepped and positioned itself between us and the door. We stopped abruptly, and I stood there, fearfully watching as the menacing figure removed its helmet. I realized, to my dismay, I was now face to face with the warden. He stood at least 10 feet tall and held a massive double-edged sword in his right hand. He had chiseled, cold features, jet black hair. His hard, cruel eyes bore into my soul. I was terrified.

0: As the warden opened the final gate to release my friend, sunlight poured in. I could see green rolling hills. In the distance, situated on a rise, sat a beautiful castle. As Russ stepped through the door, my heart sank.
1: Why?
0: Because I wasn't the prince like Russ. I deserved to be in that jail.
1: What happened next?
0: I woke up.
2: Seriously?
3: It's a dream.
2: I knew it.
4: I don't remember hearing that Dad was in prison.
2: Too bad you woke up. I'd like to know what would have happened next.
0: What do you think would have happened?
2: Well, I can't imagine the prince just walking away, leaving you there. He invited you to come with him and break out.
4: Yeah. He said you would be free if you followed him.
5: I'm guessing he would have said, he's with me.
1: That's what I think, too.
0: There was nothing about me that would cause the warden to let me go. I remember thinking, I don't have a knife to prove I'm someone special. All I had going for me was that I was with the prince.
4: Wow. You really dreamed that?
0: Yep. When we were living up in Alaska before you guys were born.
4: That's a really cool dream. Russ reminds me of Jesus.
1: Yeah, he was the son of the king.
0: That's right. And Jesus came to earth and became a man, sort of like how Russ, the prince, became a prisoner.
5: He didn't force you to come with him. He invited you, and then you had to follow, just like the Lord does with us.
0: You're right. Think about it. The prince became a prisoner named Russ. He entered the prison as an innocent person, served a punishment he didn't deserve, and then rescued me out of it.
4: All you had to do was accept his invitation and follow him.
0: It's the same with our salvation. Nothing we can do can save us. It's only through what Jesus did for us. We need to accept that gift and trust that his death and resurrection saves us, not our own goodness or efforts. This is called justification, and it happens as soon as we make the decision to become a follower of Jesus.
6: Not through works, that any man might boast.
0: Yeah, there's another similarity. I didn't have the ability to open the doors, but the prince could open every one of them. All I needed to do was keep following him.
2: That's sort of like how the Holy Spirit helps us to overcome obstacles in life.
6: And I like how the dream didn't end. We aren't in heaven until we actually die, and since we're still here on earth, our salvation isn't finished. It's only after we die that our salvation is finalized.
0: That's what we call glorification.
4: Also, you had to believe Russ would keep his word and help you escape in the end. That's kind of like the faith we have that God will keep his word and save us.
1: That was an amazing dream.
2: Reminds me of the book Pilgrim's Progress.
0: It's not scripture, and like any allegory, you can only take it so far. But it sure captures some of the elements of what's involved in our salvation.
6: Charlie, what's wrong?
0: Hey, Charlie. You okay?
7: No.
0: Why not?
7: I don't think I'm a Christian like you guys.
0: Do you want to be?
7: I do.
0: You know, we are separated from God because of our sin. In John 3:3, Jesus said, if we want to see the kingdom of God, we must be born again.
7: How can someone be born again? That's kind of weird.
0: Well, God gives us a picture of what this is like in nature. That twice-born fly you accidentally ate, that fly was sort of born a second time when it changed from a pupa into a fly. And caterpillars, in a way, are born again when they become butterflies.
7: Oh.
0: The Bible says that when we confess with our mouth, Jesus is Lord, and believe that God raised him from the dead, we'll be saved. Our heart is made clean, and we become a new creation. And when we die, we'll go to heaven. That's what it means to be born again.
7: I really want that.
0: Well, why don't you tell Jesus? He's listening right now.
7: Okay. Jesus, I want to be born again. I'm sorry for all the bad things I've done. I believe you died on the cross for my sins and rose again. I want to follow you all the time. Just like Dad followed that guy out of prison. And I want to go to heaven someday and see you. Is there anything else?
0: Why don't you thank him for what he's done for you?
7: Jesus, thank you for saving me.

0: Thank you for helping me be born again. Amen.
1: Amen. Susan, look.
2: What's he doing?
1: He just gave his life to Christ. He's telling the world.
3: I've been born again. I have a new heart.
2: Oh, that's wonderful. Thank you, Jesus.
4: Hi, Charlie.
0: Mr. Pennington.
4: You all packed for your plane ride with Mr. Staple Run?
0: No, not yet. I wasn't going to go, but now I think I am. Because I'm not afraid of dying anymore.
4: You're not... What?
0: I just asked Jesus to come into my heart.
4: Really? That's great, Charlie.
0: Yeah, I'm born again. Are you born again, Mr. Pennington?
4: I sure am.
0: Do you know if there's going to be hot dogs in heaven?
4: I don't know about that, but I was hoping there'd be bacon.
0: Hey, can I go for a ride on your golf cart?
4: Sure. Hop aboard.
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6: 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Elevation Worship is at T-Mobile Center, Kansas City, Missouri, on October 9th. That's a 7 o'clock concert there for Elevation Worship on the October 9th date at T-Mobile Center, Kansas City, Missouri. The Isaacs, October 17th at McPherson Opera House. That, of course, is in McPherson. 7 o'clock is the beginning of that concert for the Isaacs on October 17th. October 20th, Skillet will be in Kansas City, Missouri. Check it out on our webpage. Also, Disciple on the 23rd of October will be at the Wilson Park in Arkansas City, starting at 7 for Disciple. October the 23rd, November 6th, Mercy Me, Jeremy Camp, and Tim Timmons are together at the Park City Arena there near Wichita. 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The same group of folks, Mercy Me, Jeremy Camp, and Tim Timmons, will have a 7 o'clock concert on November 14th at the T-Mobile Center in Kansas City. 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Zach Clifton, a gospel country artist from Texas, will be coming to the Wamego Family Worship Center October 11th at 6 o'clock. 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Zach Clifton in concert there, 6 in the evening, October 11th.

0: Will, let's do a reality check.
1: It's time now for another Man on the Street special report with roving correspondent Nit Whitley.
2: Nit Whitley here with another Man on the Street special report. We are traveling through time and space to interview historical biblical figures and asking them to give us a reality check of God as he pertains to the events in their lives. Today I'm coming to you from the site of two newly built houses. They are standing here side by side. I am speaking to the owner of one of the homes. Sir, you seem to be very happy with your new house.
3: Oh, I sure am. It's a beautiful home, if I do say so myself. And the best part is it cost me a lot less to build than it cost my neighbor to build his.
2: Well, they look pretty similar. Did you get a good price on the lumber or something?
3: No, he got our materials at the same place.
2: Was the contractor your brother-in-law?
3: Nope, same contractor.
2: Well, I don't understand. How is it you were able to build your house for a lot less money?
3: Oh, I got the land for a real cheap price.
2: Your dad?
3: He paid more than twice as much for his lot than I paid for mine.
2: Well, I think I can see the reason for that. The soil on his lot is solid, but yours seems rather sandy to me.
3: Yeah, so?
2: Well, I'm not sure, but wouldn't it be better to build a house on solid ground?
3: Well, I don't see why.
2: Well, solid ground is, it's solid. It holds firm and doesn't move, but sand can shift and change. In fact, our report today is based on the parable of Jesus found in Matthew chapter 7, verses 24 through 27, where he tells of two houses, one built on solid ground and the other built on sand. He uses this as an illustration of the importance of building our lives on solid ground, not shifting sand. A life built on solid ground is one that uses God's word as the absolute source of truth and puts its instructions into practice. A life built on sand is one that ignores God's truth for other philosophies or their own ideas.
3: Oh, but sandy land is a lot cheaper.
2: Well, it always is cheaper and easier to build our lives on our own ideas than on God's word. We just do whatever we want, regardless of how foolish it might be. On the other hand, it's hard work living a godly life, but it is well worth it. Jesus said the path that leads to destruction is easy and wide, but the path that leads to life is narrow.
3: But my house is just as nice as the guy who built on solid ground.
2: Oh, that may be true. You see, the lives of those whose foundation is something besides God can appear just as nice and prosperous and blessed as those who trust God, sometimes even more so. But when the storms of life come, the life built on the sandy philosophies of men will not stand.
3: Oh, I don't foresee any problems.
2: Well, few people do. Or if they do, they assume their foundation is strong enough.
3: What's that?
2: Well, that sounds like thunder.
3: Is that bad?

0: Incredible, folks. The storm came and totally destroyed the house built on sand, while the house built on the solid ground is still standing. And this applies to lives as well. The life built upon the solid ground of God's word will stand against the storms of life, while the life built upon the sand of earthly ideas will fall, and great will be that fall. Our reality check is this. Build your life upon the rock, Jesus Christ, because, as it says in Psalm 127:1, except the Lord build the house, they labor in vain who build it.
1: I guess I could turn it into a huge sandbox.
0: Yeah.
2: Thanks for listening. 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And when we hear from you, please be sure to mention the call letters at this station. Well, it's been a pleasure having you with us, and we hope you'll join us again next time right here on the same station for another installment of Reality Check.
3: We are Karen and Kim.

0: Today we're going to read from the 18th chapter of the book of Matthew.
1: The disciples came to Jesus and asked, "Who is the greatest in the kingdom of heaven?" He called a little child and had him stand among them. And he said, "I tell you the truth, unless you change and become like little children, you'll never enter the kingdom of heaven.
2: Therefore, whoever humbles himself like this child is the greatest in the kingdom of heaven."
0: Jesus said that a little child is the greatest in the kingdom of heaven. Not kings, not famous or successful people, but little children. So why do you think Jesus chose them to be the greatest? Hannah?
3: They're humble and innocent.
0: Okay, yeah. Mm-hmm.
3: They know they need help.
0: Okay, they sure do. They can't really do things on their own, can they? As you get older, you can. Who does the world value as being great?
4: Like rich people.
0: Okay.
4: And famous people.
0: Famous and powerful, huh, Sam?
2: Big sports stars.
0: Yeah, people who like movie stars and rock singers and all those people who people follow them and want their autograph. And if you meet them, you say, "Wow, I just met so-and-so." That's really special. Now, they may have all kinds of success here on earth, but the kingdom of heaven, Jesus said that a little child is the greatest in the kingdom of heaven, not kings or famous people or successful people, but children. Why do you think he chose children to be the greatest?
3: They're innocent and they don't really care about what people think.
0: Okay. And as we get older, what happens to us?
2: Mm-hmm. We can do stuff by ourselves.
0: That's a great point, Sam, because a child needs their father. And who is our heavenly father?
2: God.
0: That's right. Hannah.
3: They become less humble.
0: Okay. Carolyn.
4: There's more and more like bad things in the world. And when you're older, you understand them more.
0: So you lost your innocence a little bit.
4: Yeah.
0: And you kind of think, you know, I want to be the best at this. And when you work hard and you become the best, maybe you kind of get a little proud and you say, "Gee, look at me. I've accomplished a lot." It's like this ministry. You could say we've really accomplished a lot, but I don't really feel that we've accomplished it. Who's accomplished it for us? Let's all say it.
5: God.
0: That's right. God has accomplished it for us. Well, do you remember when the mother of two of the disciples asked Jesus to seat her sons next to him in the kingdom of heaven?
5: Yes.
1: Jesus said, "These places belong to those for whom they have been prepared by the Father."
2: The other disciples were angry that the two wanted to be honored above them.
1: Then Jesus explained that the rulers of the Gentiles sit in thrones in fancy palaces and hand down orders to people.
6: "Not so with you," Jesus said.
2: "Instead, whoever wants to become great among you must be a servant, and whoever wants to be first must be a slave. Just as the Son of Man did not come to be served, but to serve, and to give his life as a ransom for many."
0: Do you think that all of the disciples wanted to sit next to Jesus?
5: Yeah.
0: Well, some of them thought that Jesus loved them more, and that would mean a prime seat right next to Jesus. But Jesus said that it was not up to him to decide. Only who could decide that?
5: God the Father.
1: God loves everyone the same.

0: I think that one of the most beautiful stories in the Bible is the story of Jesus washing his disciples' feet.
1: It was just before the Passover feast. Jesus knew that the time had come for him to leave this world and go to the Father.
2: Having loved his own who were in the world, he now showed them the full extent of his love.
1: The evening meal was being served, and the devil had already prompted Judas Iscariot, son of Simon, to betray Jesus.
3: Jesus knew that the Father had put all things under his power, and that he had come from God and was returning to God. So he got up from the meal, took off his outer clothing, and wrapped a towel around his waist. After that, he poured water into a basin and began to wash his disciples' feet, drying them with the towel that was wrapped around him.
2: He came to Simon Peter, who said to him, "Lord, are you going to wash my feet?"
1: Jesus replied, "You do not realize now what I am doing, but later you will understand."
3: "No," said Peter, "you shall never wash my feet."
1: Jesus answered, "Unless I wash you, you have no part with me."
3: "Then, Lord," Simon Peter replied, "not just my feet, but my head as well."
2: Jesus answered, "A person who has had a bath needs only to wash his feet. His whole body is clean."
1: "And you are clean, though not every one of you."
3: For he knew who was going to betray him, and that was why he said not everyone was clean.
1: When he had finished washing their feet, he put on his clothes and returned to his place.
3: "Do you understand what I have done for you?" he asked them.
2: "You call me teacher and Lord, and rightly so, for that is what I am."
1: "Now that I, your Lord and teacher, have washed your feet, you also should wash one another's feet.
3: I have set you an example that you should do as I have done for you."
1: "I tell you the truth, no servant is greater than his master, nor is a messenger greater than the one who sent him.
3: Now that you know these things, you will be blessed if you do them."
0: Jesus has set an example for us. We need to think more about serving others than ourselves.
2: Let's pray. Dear Father, thank you so much for your Son, Jesus.
1: He is the King of Kings, yet he washed the feet of the disciples.
3: He loves us so much that he died for us.
1: Help us to serve others the way he served.
3: We want to come to you like a humble child.
2: In his holy name we pray.
4: Amen.
2: Thanks for joining us today.
0: And remember,
3: if anyone wants to be first, he must be the very last.

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7: Finally, I meet the great Goliath. 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
5: That would be satisfying.
7: About your friends, you'll need to leave them behind.
5: When I woke up, my six ministers were waiting for me. The most corrupt and wicked bunch that I'd ever come across.
8: The last stop on our little tour, sire, is for you to visit Ava.
9: Who's Ava?
10: She has been here the longest. She's a little...
8: crazy as a loon.
10: She is kept in the tower.
8: She's not entirely safe.
4: Welcome to the world of Paws and Tales.
5: Wild Mountain can be a pretty dangerous place. You stay on the trails and stick with me. There's adventures to be had there, too.
11: Come on, CJ, jump!
12: It's too far!
11: It wasn't too far for me!
4: Ah! Insight for Living is proud to present Paws and Tails.
5: I had a servant take me to Ava's room. It was like a twisted fairy tale. She was imprisoned in the highest tower of the palace. I was exhausted when I got there, and my wound was throbbing. Ava, I'm Goliath, the new king. Unlock it.
13: It locks from the inside.
5: I thought she was a prisoner.
13: She locks herself in. She's her own prisoner.
5: Do I have anything to be worried about?
13: From Ava? Without a doubt. Here, she'll demand payment. And put this on.
5: I'm not putting on a helmet to see an old lady.
13: Sire, I highly recommend
5: Ava?
13: And don't turn your back on her.
14: Please, come in.
5: The room was quite nice, actually. Not at all like I expected. There were stacks of books and comfortable chairs, and it was a warm and comfortable room. I'd like to talk to you, if you don't mind.
14: I'd love to chat with you, dear. Come in and have a seat. Oh, you seem a little out of breath.
5: Thank you. I was told to give you this payment.
14: Later. Oh, we'll take care of that later. Your wound bothering you?
5: Oh, yes. How did you... Do you have one too?
14: Oh, of course, dear. We all do.
5: Does it... get better?
14: Your wound? No. No, it never gets better. But after a while, the pain will seem quite normal.
5: Does everyone? Did you get stabbed in the heart, too?
14: Stabbed? I don't have a wound. None of us has wounds. Why, if you have a wound, you will be weak. And if you're weak, You will be destroyed. I do not have a wound.
9: Sorry. Of course, you have no wound.
14: You must have questions. What is it that I can do for you?
9: I was told things about Shadow Valley. I was promised things that have turned out to be nothing but lies.
14: Well, of course they have.
9: But did this happen to you?
14: Certainly. It happened to all of us. Would you like some tea?
9: Sure.
14: Now, how did you get here?
9: I'm not sure. One minute I was...
14: My dear, you are sure. What did you do to get here? What terrible sin did you commit to get sentenced to this place?
9: Nothing. I was deceived.
14: Oh, of course you were, my dear. But then, you wanted to be deceived, didn't you?
9: I don't know.
14: Well, pretend if you wish. Were you promised your heart's desire, or did he promise to get you out of a bad situation?
9: Well, both.
14: Truly? Oh, you must be very special.
9: Oh, this wound.
14: If you say that to anyone in this palace, they will see it as weakness. They will take it as an opportunity. If you admit to your weakness, they will kill you in your sleep. Don't ever show them that you are weak.
9: Okay, I understand.
14: Now again, you must tell me what got you here. What sin did you commit?
9: I abandoned my friends when they needed me. I left them to die.
14: Betrayal? I see. And now you are suffering the consequences. Oh, that's the way it works, dear. That's the way it works.
9: So how do I make it right?
14: Make it right? You've betrayed your friends for power, wealth, and fame. I doubt there's a worse sin to be done.
9: He told me I needed to make a choice.
14: Did he tell you to embrace your pride?
9: Yes. Yes, he did.
14: My big, ignorant friend. Pride is just another word for sin. He told you to embrace sin, and you did. You turned your back on God. That is why you're here.
9: So, how do I get out of here?
14: Get out of here? You can't.
9: I am the king! There must be a way.
14: You are the king, but you are the king of sinners. You think that makes you powerful? You fool! It makes you the most trapped one of all! That's the way it works! Now let me get this straight. When someone implied you should give in to pride and your anger inside, then you let them run free.
9: Well, yeah.
14: Your friends you betrayed with a deal that you made. Now you say you're dismayed by your pure agony.
9: But my enemies had me. I did it to win.
14: Son, there are just losers when it comes to sin. That's the way it works, dear. That's the way it works. Sin can draw you in with all its temporary perks. Then, like a dagger in your chest, it turns on you and hurts. Yes, that's the way it works, dear. That's the way it works.
9: But I was sure there would be something to gain from...
14: Of course. There's something very satisfying about giving into such temptations. I know this well. Your pride makes you feel like you're somebody real. Oh, it has its appeal. I would have to agree. It seems worth the pain, which can dull, which can wane. Then it drives you insane. Take it from me.
15: When you don't stop to think what it brings down the line, then there's just you to blame, and you will every time. That's the way it works, dear. That's the way it works. The cost of doing wrong, you think it's bad, it just gets worse. It tears your very heart apart. You'll get your just desserts. 'Cause that's the way it works, dear. That's the way it works.
16: I came to you in hopes you'd have an answer.
15: For what? Oh, yes, of course I do. If you want to heal that wound of yours, you must get right with God.

0: course you'll suffer with a case of the berserks. Because that's the way it works, dear. That's the way it works. You don't have to hear me out, my son. I know I have my quirks. And how do you think I got them? Because that's the way it works, dear. That's the way it works.
1: And Charlotte from Virginia. Don't go away, there's more Paws and Tails coming right up.
2: Hello, lovely listeners. 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
3: Tiffany, that is not true.
2: Ned, what are you talking about?
3: Well, we have new Goose t-shirts and Ned t-shirts. 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
2: Wait, we have no Tiffany t-shirts?
3: Oh, boy, here it comes. Bye, everybody.
2: You all will rue the day.
4: So how do I get back with God?
5: You need to be clean. Clean in your soul, Goliath. You must be forgiven.
4: So how do I get him, God, to forgive me?
5: Did you never go to church? You ask Christ to forgive you, and you will be forgiven.
4: Did you do that?
5: No.
4: No?
5: Look out the window, Goliath. Look. I'm Ava of Shadow Valley. I like that. Here, I am something. Everyone here reveres me. No. No, I've not asked for forgiveness. I have my pride, too! Ugh. Thank you for your payment. Guard! He's ready to go now.
4: I woke up in my bed with an enormous knot on my head. I had no idea how they got me down from Ava's tower. My wound was at least as bad as it was the night before. I was not getting used to it. But I was afraid of being seen as weak, so I struggled to get up and pretended that I was fine. As I sat up, I noticed a mouse staring at me.
6: Good morning. How are you today, sire?
4: Wonderful. Just wonderful. How are you today?
6: Wonderful, sire. I am Dr. Lubbock. May I take a look at your wound?
4: I have no wound. What are you talking about?
6: I care for the wound in most everyone in the palace. I never speak about it, and you have nothing to fear from me.
4: How do I know that you...
6: You are in great pain, aren't you?
4: It's sucking the life out of me.
6: May I see?
4: All right.
6: It is not closing up.
4: So?
6: I have never seen this before. Are you fighting it?
4: I don't know. I'm fighting everything all the time.
6: Fascinating. Everyone has always accepted their lot here. They give in, get used to it. It seems to relieve some of their pain. But you are not giving in.
4: So what does that mean?
6: It's just, there is something very special about you.
7: Sire, may I enter?
4: Yes, come in.
6: I will be back tomorrow. Good day, my king.
4: Good day.
7: Goliath, my king, if you are up to it, court is about to commence.
4: And, what happens in court?
7: That is where the judging takes place. The accused are brought in for justice. The king usually sits as judge, but in the absence of a king, Minister Vitten has filled that role.
4: What happened to the last king?
7: Most of the time we'd never know. They're just gone one day.
4: This happens often?
7: I am just a servant, sire.
4: I get the message. What is all of that?
7: A surprise, my king. Come and see. Your subjects, sire. Your adoring subjects.
4: I looked out from the balcony.

0: saw thousands of my new subjects. This is my kingdom. My kingdom consisted entirely of criminals, murderers, and deserters. My subjects were worse by far than the bandits I came here to destroy. And I was worse than any of my subjects. It was the final and biggest lie. Of the things I hated most, I was their king. And we were all trapped in this valley together.
1: My name's Eleanor. I'm from Reno, Nevada. Don't go away, because there's more Pleasant Tales coming right up.
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0: For the next few weeks, my ministers educated me on the inner workings of things in my kingdom. How taxes were collected, who reported to whom, that sort of thing. Most of it was a bunch of lies. There were only three people I could get the truth from: Dr. Laubach, that crazy Ava, and my personal attendant, Micah. About the only moments of peace I got were when Micah and I would go for rides together. It was the only time we could talk without fear of being overheard. So why don't my loyal ministers just kill me in my sleep?
4: Well, because, sire, they don't want to be king.
0: Why not?
4: Well, it's dangerous being king. There are always those who want the king dead, and they wouldn't be able to steal as much.
0: Oh, that's just great.
4: As long as things are going their way, and they can take as much as they want, they will be your devoted servants. Get in their way, they will indeed become your worst enemy.
0: As we rode, we came upon a part of the valley I had never been to before. We rode into the heart of the village where the poor animals lived. It was shocking. The animals there lived in shacks. There was filth everywhere. The air was filled with the smell of burnt trash and sewage.
4: I'm sorry, my king. I did not mean to bring you this way.
0: How did these children get here? Surely they didn't sin so badly.
4: No, sire. They were born here.
0: All these kids are here because of the sins that their parents committed? Before they were born?
4: My king, perhaps it's best if we kept on...
0: What'll happen to them?
4: They too wait for the swarm. We all wait for the swarm.
0: While I stood there, watching these dozen or so kids play in the streets, my heart sank. They were raggedy little balls of dirt and fur. These little ones had no chance and no hope in Shadow Valley.
5: Mister, would you happen to have some spare change? I'm awful hungry.
0: Really? You look like you never missed a meal. You're a pretty big fella.
5: Smith, I told you can't use that line. You're too fat. But I'm gonna be hungry soon.
0: I bet you will. Smith, is that your first name?
5: No, my name's Cayenne Smith.
0: Really? Pretty spicy name.
5: That's why I go by Smith.
0: Sorry.
5: Forget him. He's a stiff. Come on, let's play. I'm it. Look out! Daddy's it! Look out, look out! Get out of the way!
0: The kid scrambled away from Natty. He crouched and gazed around, choosing his prey. He slowly set his sights on poor little Smith.
5: No! Get someone else!
6: Ha!
5: Just knock it off!
0: Natty got little Smith pinned to the ground.
5: Natty, let me go!
1: Well, guys, what do you think?
7: Get him!
5: Mercy!
0: okay, Smith?
5: It's always me. They always get me. And it's always no mercy. Always.
4: We should be getting back, sire.
0: I hate this place. I hate it.
4: It's just a child's game.
0: If only it was. We rode back to the palace, and as usual, I was greeted by my adoring and suspicious ministers. Even from a distance, I could see that there was something wrong with Minister Squeen.
6: There you are, sire. We were looking for you everywhere.
4: Care for the horses.
0: Minister Squeen, what's happened to your eye? Someone catch you with a left hook?
6: I was attacked. I'm fortunate to have survived it at all.
7: I'd hardly refer to one punch from a shoemaker.
6: Minister Witten, court is about to begin, is it not?
7: Indeed it is, Minister Squeen. I must be off.
0: Court?
7: Another day full of criminals looking for justice.
6: Perhaps you would like to sit in, sire.
7: If you have the time, my king, it would be an honor to have you sit in.
0: Actually, I think I would like to sit in, Minister Witten.
7: It is my great pleasure to welcome you, my king.
0: Anything going on today I need to know about?
6: Well, I'm pleased to tell you the tower is well underway. We are working on it night and day.
0: What tower?
6: Why, your tower. The tower that will get us all out of the valley, sire.
0: You started building?
6: It's going along splendidly. Your drawings were quite extraordinary.
0: How long will it take?
6: 6 months. 7 at the most. We're sparing no expense. The subjects are buzzing with excitement.
7: This way, sire. Court is in session. We are late.
8: Minister Witten Persady, arise!
7: The monarch of Shadow Valley, King Goliath.
9: Hail to the king!
7: Be seated.
8: The shoemaker, arise!
7: Ah, yes. You are the one. Minister Squeen, please join me at the bench.
6: It would be my pleasure.
7: So, my good friend, you are accused of physically attacking the person of the Ministry of Finance, Madam Squeen. How do you plead?
10: I did punch her in the eye, I admit that. But only after she cheated me out of my land. She lied, and then she stole everything I own.
6: I accept your admission of guilt.
7: A confession of the crime is duly noted.
10: That wicked woman has wealth beyond measure, and yet she cheats the poor to satisfy her greed. I demand justice.
7: Charming. I will mete out the justice in this court, good sir. You have been convicted, and I condemn you to your punishment. Take Mr. Smith, the shoemaker, away.
10: I demand justice! She took everything I had! Mercy! I plead for mercy!
6: Firstly, he's a criminal, but now it's all the worse. Now he's become truly annoying.
0: Guards! Hold on a minute. Excuse me, Minister Witten. What will be his punishment?
7: Well, sire, he will receive the customary punishment.
0: Which is?
10: They are going to kill me.
7: He will be executed.
11: Did she cheat him?
7: Sire, that is a matter that is totally irrelevant.
6: It is totally irrelevant. Order must be kept, or...
0: I wanted to give the old wretch a pop in the nose myself.
6: Sire!
7: As have we all, sire. But it is a matter of law.
6: Indeed.
0: Smith, the shoemaker, do you have a son named Cayenne?
10: I do, sire. I don't know what will become of him. I beg for mercy.
0: As king of Shadow Valley, I pardon you.
6: Sire, that is not a wise course of action.
0: And if you say another word, I'll throw you in jail. Witten, write this down.
12: and I fine Minister Squeen all of her lands and possessions.
6: You can't do that.
12: Guards, lock her up.
6: What?
12: And all of her land is now the possession of Smit the Shoemaker. Are you writing this down?
7: Yes, my king.
12: And the wound in my chest throbbed as if it was punishing me. I knew without a doubt that I had made the six most powerful animals in Shadow Valley my personal and mortal enemies.
0: To order a copy of The Goliath Collection, Goliath, King of Shadow Valley, just log on to pawsandtails.org. The song, That's the Way It Works, was performed by Lucy Swindoll and written by Sandy Howell. Shadow Valley Part 2 was written and directed by David Carl. Music was by Tim Hosman, and our sound designer was Jerry Swofford. Paws and Tails is an inside.
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16: Moms, two old friends just revived their town's favorite fall tradition in secret. Pumpkin Regatta Romance follows Nadine and Ethan as they quietly bring back the town's pumpkin regatta after their father's falling out, shut it down years ago, and rekindle their own friendship along the way. Here's what a parent needs to know. No foul language, no violence, one kiss between the couple, one brief scene of upper male nudity as a character changes his shirt, and some lying and plenty of sneaking around to keep the whole secret until it finally comes out. The Movie Guide verdict, 4 out of 4 stars for quality and a family rating, worth the watch with caution for your youngest, older teens and adults who enjoy a romantic comedy. Yes, and here's the heart of it, family, community, and charitable giving with characters who own their deceptions, apologize, and are fully forgiven. So, moms, green light, make it a cozy fall movie night and talk about honesty once the credits roll.

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1: Oh, hey, Barrett. Hey, Priscilla.
2: Hey.
3: Hi, Matthew.
2: Where is everyone? I thought a lot more kids would have signed up for band camp this year.
1: Everyone I talked to had scheduling conflicts.
2: It's cool that Mr. Whitaker opened up the little theater for this. Yeah. It's the perfect place.
4: Well, Mr. Jones.
2: Was the perfect place. Hello, Jay. I guess it was too much to hope that you wouldn't come this year.
4: That's right. You could never hope that much. I'm becoming quite the virtuoso on the supper time triangle. I sense your jealousy. You're intimidated by me. Admit it.
2: The only thing I'll admit is your deep psychological self-absorbed need to compete with me all the time.
5: Ah, is this everyone?
4: Uh-huh.
1: I think so.
3: Yeah.
5: Well, let me say that it's a pleasure to host this year's band camp. I'm really looking forward to hearing what you all learn.
6: Mm-hmm.
5: Now, to kick things off, we decided to begin with something a little different. A competition.
4: Yeah. Oh. Look out, Barrett Jones. Soon you'll be tasting cold steel. The cold steel of my supper time triangle.
3: I was hoping we'd start off with something fun.
2: Me too.
5: Well, actually, Priscilla, it should be a lot of fun.
4: Yes.
5: And educational.
4: Rats.
5: We'll be doing a kind of team building exercise. A scavenger hunt.
3: Awesome.
5: All right, now to give the details, let me introduce Eugene Meltzner.
7: Thank you, Mr. Whitaker, and welcome, fellow music aficionados. As mentioned, today you will be engaging in a scavenger hunt. Various businesses nearby will be participating, and each one is aware of the rules of play. In addition to testing your speed and cunning, this competition will also test your musical knowledge. I hope all of you reviewed the obscure book of music trivia as suggested when you signed up.
4: A book?
1: Yeah. Every page?
7: What? Good. You'll each be given a clue for a particular item. Once you locate that item, you'll be given the next clue. The first team to return with every item wins.
4: Wins what?
7: Free passes to Waterworld.
4: Oh, I love Waterworld. It's the only time I take a bath.
3: Ew.
2: What are the teams, Eugene?
7: Everyone can choose his or her own partner.
4: Priscilla?
3: Yes, Barrett, I'd love to be your partner.
4: Parker!
8: Jay.
4: You read the trivia book, didn't you?
8: Yeah, but...
4: Yeah, I didn't, so that works out perfectly. We're as complimentary as two corns on a cob.
8: You mean peas?
4: On a cob?
8: No, in a pot.
4: You're talking crazy.
5: Now, does everyone have a partner?
9: Yep.
5: Yes. All right, well then step up and get a voucher. You'll need it for your first stop.
2: Okay.
10: Thanks, Mr. Whitaker.
3: Where are we going, Mr. Whitaker?
5: Eugene?
7: You should make your way post-haste to Hal's Diner. Sit down at a booth and investigate the menu to receive your first clue.
5: Is everyone ready?
9: Yes, Parker.
1: Yeah.
5: On your mark?
4: You're going down, Jones.
5: Get set.
2: You want a competition? You've got one, Jay.

0: Shadow Queen.
1: Welcome to Hal's. That is my diner, everyone. I assume you're here for Wit's musical scavenger hunt?
2: Yes.
1: Good. Now look over the menu and then raise your hand when you're ready to order.
3: Excuse me.
1: Yep, a girl in the polka dot dress.
3: Are we supposed to eat?
1: It is a restaurant, but it is lunchtime, and Wit has provided vouchers so you get to eat for free.
0: For free? Then bring me the head of a pig on a spit.
1: Do you see a luau? Do I look like I'm wearing a grass skirt? Besides, this isn't about free food. You're looking for the answer to the first clue. Ready?
0: Yeah.
1: Here it is. A marching band marches together, except for this section that stands still in all weather. And the answer will tell you which sandwich to order. Got it?
3: Isn't this exciting, Barrett?
0: A sandwich.
3: Did you know your eyes flicker when you're thinking?
0: The only section that doesn't march is the percussion section. A pit.
3: A what?
0: A pit. That's the name of the section of percussion that doesn't march.
3: A pit's not a sandwich.
0: Let me see the menu. Actually, it is. Sir, excuse me?
1: Ready to order, young fella?
0: Absolutely. We'd like we'd like two pit barbecue sandwiches, please.
1: Good job. You're the first ones to get it.
0: All right.
3: Can we have our next clue now?
1: Well, you have to eat your sandwiches first. May I have your vouchers?
3: Here you go.
1: Thanks. They'll be right out.
0: Look at Jay. He's steaming in that booth. He has no idea. He's looking over here. Acts like we haven't figured it out.
3: Did you know your nose crinkles up when you get excited?
0: Huh?
3: This is so good.
0: You almost jump or so?
3: Last bite.
0: We are definitely ahead. Jay's just getting his order.
3: Jump.
0: Mr. House Diner, over here.
1: All done, I see. Here's your check.
3: Check? We already gave you our vouchers.
1: You need to check your check. And take the menu with you. It's one of the things you're supposed to collect. Have fun, you two.
0: Thanks.
3: What's the check say, Barrett? Is it our next clue?
0: Yep. Listen to this. Eating a sandwich wasn't really that rough, but solving this clue might prove to be tough. In a wide open space outside in a yard, look for equipment that's held by the guard.
3: The marching band color guard?
0: I remember reading about that in the music trivia book. A wide open space outside in a yard.
3: McAllister Park, maybe.
0: I think I know. Come on.
3: Okay.

0: Courthouse Square?
1: Yeah. When you mentioned McAllister Park, I thought of the statue of Wolfgang Gower here. Mr. Whitaker taped little conductor batons along the length of his sword.
0: With clues attached to them. Take one.
1: You've gotten this far, so you may think you're clever, but the stars and stripes may stump you forever. The top of a pole may seem easy to see, but look for the maker on a special marquee. What?
0: Stars and stripes. That would be flags, right?
1: Right, but flags aren't musical. Wait a minute. What's the song we march to every band practice?
0: The school fight song?
1: No. Stars and Stripes Forever.
0: Which is about the flag. And there's one in the center of the park.
1: But the clue said that the top of the pole will seem easy to see, but look for the maker on a special marquee.
0: What's a marquee?
1: It's like a sign that sticks out over a theater or a hotel or a store.
0: Those are all over Odyssey.
1: Let's think about the maker.
0: The composer of the song?
1: Uh-huh. Who wrote Stars and Stripes Forever?
0: I know. Francis Scott Key.
1: Sorry. John Philip Sousa.
0: Sousa?
1: Yeah.
0: As in Sousa Sporting Goods?
1: Just like it. Let's go.
0: Okay.

0: Okay. That was a nightmare. Okay, Parker, we're here. Where's the next clue?
1: On Wolfgang Gower's sword.
0: Hey, you're right. A bunch of clues are taped here. We should take all of them. Then no one behind us will know what to do next.
1: No, that would be cheating.
0: I prefer to think of it as proactive winning.
1: Just one, Jay.
0: Whatever.
1: What's it say?
0: Something about Stars and Stripes.
1: The song by John Philip Sousa?
0: If you say so. But did he also write something about a marquess?
1: What? That's marquee. Sousa Sporting Goods has a large marquee.
0: Well, then come on, then.
1: However, Mr. Sousa passed away a few weeks ago, and it's now Zaborski Sports.
0: What song did Zaborski write?
1: None that I know of. But that book of musical trivia also mentioned that John Philip Sousa had an instrument named after him. Tuba.
0: John Philip Tuba?
1: No! The tuba's also known as the sousaphone.
0: So we should go to the phone company.
1: No, we should go to the music store.
0: That's what I meant.
2: Hi, we're with the scavenger hunt.
3: Sorry, we don't have hunting supplies.
4: No, you don't understand. We're looking for our next clue.
3: We don't do board games either.
2: No. We're on a band camp scavenger hunt. You know, music?
4: I guess Sousa Sporting Goods wasn't our next stop.
3: Sousa Sporting Goods? You must not have heard. We're Zaborski's Sports now.
2: Oh, man.
3: Ugh, the new banner must have fallen off again.
4: Oh.
3: Excuse me, I have to go put that banner back up. Just do me a favor and give me a shout if the phone rings.
4: Now what?
2: Phone! Ah! How could I be so dense?
4: What?
2: Come on, we need to get to the music store.
4: Okay.
0: I have a cramp.
5: Welcome to Polymers, Records, and Musical Supplies.
1: Thanks. Do you have any tubas?
5: Back wall.
0: This will be a day long remembered by Barrett Jones. The day he was not the most amazing guy in the room. Today, at the band thingy, everyone will look at me and say, "Wow, that Jay, what a guy. He sure knows a lot about everything."
1: You really need to move on, Jay.
0: What's the fun in that?
6: Greetings, Matthew. Jay?
1: Eugene. This must mean we came to the right place.
0: It does?
6: It does indeed. Here's the item you're to collect.
1: A miniature tuba? Cool.
6: And here is your next clue.
1: This tone helps you tell different instruments apart. Paul Bunyan would yell it when a tree fall would start.
0: Ooh, I know this one. Falsetto? Get it? Fall, as in a tree falling?
6: No.
1: I know, a timber.
0: That's not a tone.
1: It is. And since Paul Bunyan was a lumberjack, he would have yelled, "Timber!"
6: Very good, Matthew. You are correct. And this is for you.
1: Thanks, Eugene.
0: Give it here. Ooh, there's money inside.
6: Mm-hmm. 5 crisp $1 bills. You'll need them for the rest of the hunt, so be frugal.
1: Will do.
0: So where do we go? What's the next clue?
6: You just said it.
1: Timber? The lumber store?
0: Eugene's grinning. That must be a yes.
6: I wasn't grinning. I have a chive in my tooth.
0: Mm-hmm.
6: There we go.
4: Hi.
2: Hey, guys.
1: Oh, hey.
0: Barrett. Come on, Parker. Let's get moving. The chase is on.
2: That would be a trumpet.
3: You're right.
0: That's broke.
6: Baroque is the correct answer.
0: Huh?
4: A flat.
7: That's right.
1: It sounds like a clock. I know. Second.
6: As in the second degree of the diatonic scale. Well done, Matthew.
2: Vibrato.
8: Yes.
1: More cowbell?
9: That's right.
4: Pitch.
2: Register. Allegro.
1: Vivace.

0: 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We always love hearing from you.
1: The other teams are pretty far back. I haven't seen any of them in ages. I think it's just us against Jay and Matthew now.
2: The only reason they're even in this race is because of Matthew.
1: Yeah.
2: Hey, look, there's the thrift store.
1: We need to hurry. Okay, read the clue again?
2: Right. A merchant of thrift is your next to last place with antique composition to further your race. Think clowns and performers and high trapeze flight, which is all set to music for their thrills and delight.
1: Okay. Clowns and performers in high trapeze flight.
2: A circus. Didn't Mr. Whitaker's book say something about a composer of circus music?
1: King something or something King.
2: Carl King.
1: I think you're right. Wait, Priscilla, look. Jay and Matthew are right over there.
2: We caught up.
1: Yeah, they're looking through the sheet music section. You should do the same.
2: Where will you be?
1: I'll look through the book section. Maybe there's a book on this King guy with his music.
2: Okay.
1: Carl King.
3: Excuse me? What do you think of these shoes?
1: Uh-huh.
3: The shoes, do they look nice on me?
1: Yeah. They're nice shoes.
3: I really need these shoes. How much are they?
1: The sticker says $2.99.
3: Oh.
1: Well, what's wrong?
3: I only have $1. I guess I can't have any shoes.
1: You don't have any shoes?
3: Mama says we can't afford them.
4: Yes!
5: No!
2: I found it, Barrett! I found it!
1: Really?
2: It was in the boxes of sheet music after all. It's called Circus Days. Let's go pay for it and then get out of here before the guys find one.
1: Okay.
3: Bye.
1: Bye. Come on.
6: May I help you?
2: We'd like to buy this.
6: That'll be 99 cents, please.
1: Here you go. $2 left.
6: A penny is your change. You must be doing that wits music chase or contest.
1: A scavenger hunt.
6: Right. I'm supposed to give you this envelope. I think it's a clue or something.
2: Thanks.
6: Next in line?
2: Here it is. The last clue.
3: Excuse me, would you take $1 for these shoes?
6: Sorry, hon. They're $2.99.
2: Shall I read it? Barrett.
1: Huh?
2: What's wrong?
1: That little girl. She doesn't have any shoes. I'll be right back.
2: Barrett!
1: Excuse me?
6: Yes?
1: Here, let me help her pay for those. You have $1, right?
3: Uh-huh.
1: And I have two. And how much does that make?
3: Three?
1: That's right.
3: Thank you!
1: You're welcome. Now you have shoes.
3: Yay!
6: That's really nice of you.
1: No big deal. Bye!
3: Bye! Thanks for the shoes!
2: That was so sweet.
1: Yeah, well, let me see the clue.
7: Ha-ha! Thought you had us, didn't you, Barrett? You'd have to wake up pretty early in the morning. Ta-da! Found another piece of sheet music. See? The Walking Frog.
1: Appropriate.
6: Next
1: Come
6: line.
1: On, Priscilla. Let's go outside.
6: That's 99 cents.
7: Here's a dollar.
2: What's the clue?
1: This president said, "I just feel like marching always when that tune is played. Bring a picture of this president back to the little theater with you with the money you were given."
2: That doesn't rhyme.
1: Well, the song's pretty obvious.
2: Really? What is it?
1: Hail to the Chief. It's a marching band tune that gets played for the president.
2: But which president said the quote?
1: Think of the clue. Bring a picture of this president with the money you were given.
2: The president's face is on the money.
1: Right. And which president's face is on the dollars we were given?
2: George Washington.
1: Bing, bing, bing. If I remember what our music book said, the first time that song was played to honor a U.S. president was to commemorate George Washington's birthday.
2: Ah.
1: Oh, no.
2: What?
1: I gave our last $2 to that little girl for her shoes.
2: Oh.
8: Hey, guys. Sounds like you figured out the clue.
7: And that you're fresh out of these. Aw, that's so sad. I have $2. I suppose I could give you one.
2: Really?
7: No, of course not really. Hail to Jace Mouse, who wins the scavenger hunt. Barrett Jones loses cause he's such a chump.
8: Hey.
7: A gumball machine. Woohoo! All right, let's see. To the victor goes the victory gumball. Sorry, Parker. I only have the one penny. Come on, let's get back to Wits End and claim our prize. Ooh, that was a bubble. See you later, losers.
8: Sorry, guys.
4: That's all right.
8: See you back there.
4: Bye.
2: See you, Matthew.
5: Bye-bye.
2: Well?
4: I'm sorry, Priscilla. I lost the race for us.
2: That's all right. But it was for a good cause, right? That little girl has a pair of shoes.
3: Hi.
4: Oh, hi there. I see you're wearing your new shoes.
3: Yep, they're really comfy.
9: Angie, come on, honey. Let's go.
3: Mommy, this is the man who gave me the money for my shoes.
9: Really? Well, that was nice of you, though I wish you'd have asked me first. The last thing Angie needs is another pair of shoes.
4: Another pair?
9: She has a closet full already.
4: But Angie, I thought you said that you didn't have any shoes, that you couldn't afford them.
3: I don't have any of these kind.
9: I told her we couldn't afford another pair. I'd be in the poorhouse if I bought her a pair of shoes every time she asked for one. Well, we'd better go. Daddy's waiting for us at the mall.
3: Okay, bye, mister. I like my shoes.
4: Bye. Wow, do I feel foolish?
2: How are you supposed to know? We should probably get back.
4: Yeah. At least there's no hurry now. I really blew up, Mr. Whitaker.
10: Oh, why?
4: We could have won. We could have been first.
2: It wouldn't be so bad if we actually helped that little girl. She wasn't poor at all.
10: Well, I don't see what that has to do with anything.
4: Are you kidding me?
10: Well, not at all. Barrett, every now and then we get tested like this to see what our priorities are. It says a lot about our character, who we are when we do the right thing regardless of how it turns out. Especially since only God alone ever knows what's going to happen with our good actions. So, I don't know, but I'd say the two of you passed with flying colors. You put somebody else's needs ahead of winning the hunt. And yes, you made a mistake about the girl being poor, but that doesn't mean you made a mistake. You made a choice, and you chose well. I'm very proud of both of you.
4: Thanks. That makes me feel better. A little.
7: Barrett.
4: Until now.
8: Hi, guys.
4: I guess congratulations are in order.
7: Yeah, because this time we got what we deserved more than you, who deserved not to get what we deserve.
11: Jay. Mr. Whitaker.
10: Ah.
11: I have returned, and I understand that we may have a winner.
7: Oh, there's no may about it. You're looking at him.
11: Oh.
7: Oh, and Parker, too.
11: Oh, great. Now, to make it official and present your prize, I need only make certain you have collected all of the necessary items.
8: Oh, they're here on the table.
11: Yes. Yes. Oh, well, you're missing the final item.
8: The picture of George Washington? Isn't the dollar there?
11: Yes, the dollar is here, but that's not the correct item.
7: It isn't? But I thought George Washington sang Hail to the Chief at his birthday.
8: Or something like that.
11: It wasn't George Washington who said, I feel like marching always when that tune is played. Though it's true that Hail to the Chief was played to commemorate Washington's birthday after Washington died.
7: Oh, no!
4: Who else would Hail to the Chief refer to? Especially when it comes to money.
8: Yeah.
11: Well, a few people, I suppose. If Hail to the Chief were the correct song.
8: What? It's not.
10: That quote wasn't referring to Hail to the Chief.
11: Mm-mm.
10: It was referring to the song Dixie.
8: Oh.
10: Dixie. And the statement was made by...
2: I remember now. Abraham Lincoln.
11: Mm-hmm.
8: But Lincoln is on the $5 bill. And you gave us the $1 bills with Washington on them.
10: That's right. But Lincoln's image is found on another form of currency.
7: It is?
4: Oh, the penny. Like this one I got at the thrift store.
11: Jay, you should have received a penny as change at the thrift store, didn't you?
7: He
8: used it to buy a victory gumball instead.
11: Oh. Well, then it appears, unless I'm mistaken, that Barrett and Priscilla here are our winners.
7: This is not possible!
8: Yes. No.
10: Well, congratulations, you two. You did the right thing, and you won the game.
4: Thanks, Mr. Whitaker.
11: But no one leaves a loser. Your consolation prize is the knowledge you'll acquire this weekend during camp. And since there's no time like the present, we should employ our post-hunt time appropriately by reviewing the seven Greek modes.
12: Oh,
11: everyone,
12: man.
11: everyone repeat after me. Ionian.
5: Ionian.
11: Dorian.
5: Dorian.
11: Phrygian.
0: In today's episode, Barrett put his love into action by seeing someone else's need and doing his best to help. Whether he realized it or not, he was living an idea found in the first letter of John 3:17 and 18, which says, "If anyone has material possessions and sees his brother in need but has no pity on him, how can the love of God be in him?" Dear children, let us not merely say that we love each other. Let us show the truth by our actions. The point is for us to be willing to put others ahead of our own desires. Or as 1 Corinthians 13:5 reminds us, love is not self-seeking. It's willing to sacrifice in the same way Jesus sacrificed for us. So, what did you think of today's episode? 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In Canada, that address is Box 9800, Vancouver, BC, V6B4G3. 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Maybe just share with a friend. It's called The Amazing Loser. It's one of 12 episodes in Album 54. Clanging Cymbals, inspired by 1 Corinthians 13. Adventures in Odyssey is a presentation of Focus on the Family. Today's episode was written by Kirby Atkins and Dave Arnold and directed by Dave Arnold. Our sound design was by Christopher Deal, with the most profound apologies to James Sanderson for Jay's rendition of Hail to the Chief. Today's cast included Andy Pessoa, Gatlin Green, Whit Hertford, and Zach Callison. And I'm Chris, hoping you'll join us again next time for more Adventures in Odyssey.
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13: Hi, I'm Zach. It seems like the Richter family has been through a lot these days, and I've got a feeling it's not over yet. So, let's fasten our seatbelts as we go beyond Gilead.

0: Your car's ready. 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
1: Awesome.
2: Congratulations, Carrie. I'm very pleased to welcome you to the Richter family.
3: Thank you, Mrs. Richter.
2: Oh, please, call me Monica.
3: Thank you, Monica.
4: You're going to be my sister.
3: Oh, yes.
5: Congratulations. Welcome to the chaos.
6: Monica, I'm so glad you're still here.
2: Mr. Paulson, what are you doing here?
6: We don't have time for that, Monica. I need to get you back to Coleraine as soon as I can.
2: What? Why?
6: Well, you're dangerously close to breaking your agreement. If you do, you'll be under arrest. Again. Now, Monica, I know you were running, but...
2: I don't think I will be anymore.
6: What?
2: I'm going to testify.
7: Monica Richter?
2: Yes?
6: Agent Dittman, I'm glad you're here. I was just getting ready to call you.
7: Sure you were. Save it. According to the terms of your plea bargain arrangement, Monica Richter, you're under arrest for fleeing the jurisdiction.
6: No.
7: You have the right to remain silent.
4: No.
7: Anything you say can and will be used against you.
6: Mr. Dittman, can we talk?
7: What's up?
6: Over here, please.
7: Mrs. Richter, stay right where you are, please. You aren't getting out of my sight.
6: My client will testify.
7: But she fled.
6: She's been emotionally traumatized. First the arrest, then you knew her husband just died.
7: I'm sorry to hear that. However,
8: can you please level with me?
7: I don't know about
8: what's going on.
2: It's a lot of things. You don't need to know all the details.
8: I think I do.
2: You said you'd trust me.
8: Yes, but I am worried about you. I know you've been through a lot, but... Well, there's something you're not telling me.
2: It's my job to protect my kids, and no matter what...
8: I'm not a kid anymore.
2: I suppose you're right. Caleb, it's... complicated, very complicated.
8: Okay.
6: Monica.
2: Yes?
6: I'm sorry to interrupt, but we've worked out a deal with Agent Dittman. You won't be arrested.
2: Oh, good.
6: But you'll be electronically tethered. That means they'll know where you are 24/7.
9: We've got it, sir. I could pull it up on your system.
10: Do it.
11: Hello, Monica.
4: No, this is Maya. Who's this?
11: Maya, it's William Paulson, your mother's attorney.
10: That's the youngest daughter?
9: Correct, sir.
4: We're at a garage. Our car broke down.
10: There's more.
11: Where are you?
4: I'm not sure, but I can let you talk to Caleb. He knows.
10: No.
11: Caleb's there, too?
10: If only Tiffany were there as well.
9: That's what I wanted to show you. Oh, here. This is from the Brodsky phone.
12: So I had to sneak into the office to call you. It's ridiculous, I know.
11: So when will you be back?
12: I don't know. They're fixing our van right now.
10: All of them together. We couldn't have arranged this better ourselves. Thank you, Monica. So helpful of you. You trace their location?
9: Better than that.
11: Make sure your mother doesn't leave before I get there.
13: Okay. We're off I-79, just outside of Greenville.
10: Oh, they've made this much too easy for us. Bill?
14: Yes, sir.
10: Come in, please.
14: Yes, sir.
10: Mr. Mincer, I have an assignment for you.
13: The car has a full tank of gas, and here are the keys, so you can drive my car back to school.
4: I'm gonna miss you.
13: You too, but I need to be with Mom right now, mm-hmm. Just for a little while. Something's up.
4: Oh, really?
13: Yeah, really. Actually, it's more than usual, even for us.
7: Just made reservations at a motel for tonight.
13: All right.
7: About the halfway point. So you'll be driving the minivan with your sisters?
13: Yes, sir.
7: All right. I want you in front of the pack where I can keep an eye on you. Your mother's in the back of my car, and Mr. Paulson will bring up the rear. Got ourselves a regular parade.
13: Bye, Carrie.
4: Bye, Caleb. I love you.
13: Love you, too.
5: Can we get on the road? Ugh, that agent guy has no taste in motels. You know you're in trouble when the sign out front brags that they have color TV.
13: Yeah, you have to call it a journey to the past.
5: It's a trip, all right.
13: Where did Maya go?
5: She said she needed some alone time.
13: It's late. Is she okay?
5: She'll be fine.
1: God, why? I always dreamed of the day I would get married. My dad would walk me down the aisle. But that day will never come. Why did you take him? I led my dad to you and you took him away from me. Why?
14: Maya?
1: Oh, Mom.
14: Are you all right?
1: Yeah.
14: For some reason, I don't believe you.
7: Just a reminder, Mrs. Richter, that you can't go anywhere without me knowing, in case you get any ideas.
14: I remember all too well, thank you. I'm trying to talk with my daughter here, if you wouldn't mind.
7: Be my guest.
14: Maya, what's wrong?
1: I just miss Dad.
14: Yeah, I miss him too. It's at a time like this, Maya, that you have to reach down inside yourself and find your own strength.
1: But I need God right now.
14: I don't want to attack your religion, but what kind of God would take away your father like that?
1: I don't know why God allowed it to happen. That's why I'm upset with him right now. But I still trust him with all my heart.
14: That doesn't make sense.
1: A few days ago, you took us away from home, and you wouldn't tell us what was going on. I didn't tell you this, but I was really frustrated with you. But even though I was frustrated, I trusted you.
14: I appreciate that.
1: It's because I knew you were doing your best to look out for me. Yeah, it's the same with God. I don't understand him sometimes, but I know he loves me, and he wants what's best for me. That's why I pray. Tell him everything that's on my heart. When I'm upset or worried or when I'm happy and just want to tell him. And I listen for his voice.
14: It's good you have your religion to lean on in times like this.
1: It's not a religion, Mom. It's a real relationship with a real God. A couple of weeks ago, Dad told me his deepest wish.
14: Your father had lots of dreams and hopes.
1: But his deepest wish was for you to find God, like he did.
14: Well, it's getting late. I think we'd both better turn in.
1: Mom, pray.
14: What?
1: Try it. Pray. Just talk to God. You're going through a really hard time. Talk to him about it. He'll listen.
14: Sometime. Maybe I will.

0: Who is calling at 2:30 in the morning? Hello?
1: Michelle, I hope you aren't growing a conscience.
0: I think you have the wrong number.
1: Oh, no, Miss Spector. You've got your number. It seems you've had a change of heart about testifying. But we're gracious. So now we'll give you one last chance with a warning. Do not testify against us, Miss Spector.
0: I will testify. You can't intimidate me.
1: You're making things very difficult for yourself. For your children who are with you.
0: How did you know that?
2: Everything all right back there, Mrs. Richter?
0: I suppose so.
3: I'm assuming your son handles driving in the rain all right.
0: He's perfectly capable.
3: I think we may have to.
2: What? Oh, you see this guy? Cut right in front of me.
0: He stopped!
2: What?
0: Mr. Dittman! Oh, no.
4: Monica, are you okay?
0: Dittman is hurt. Badly.
4: Here, take my umbrella.
0: Where are the kids?
4: I guess Caleb drove on. He must not have seen what happened.
0: How could he have missed this?
4: Check on the driver of that SUV. Hello, yes? We have an accident on southbound I-79.
0: Mr. Paulson!
4: Well, hold on. What is it?
0: There's nobody in the car!
4: What?!
5: Didman's in critical condition, but the doctor says it looks like he'll pull through. Are you all right?
0: I want out of this hospital right now. I must find my children.
5: I'll check with the doctor about getting you out of here.
0: The police keep insisting they're probably fine.
5: They told me cell phone coverage is pretty bad in this valley. That's why you haven't been able
0: They aren't fine. They're in trouble, Mr. Paulson, and I've got to find them.
5: I'll be right back.
0: Hello?
1: Hello, Mrs. Richter.
0: You! Where are my children?
1: I'm directing the conversation, Mrs. Richter, thank you. First, you don't tell Paulson or any

0: they gonna do to us?
1: I don't know. Maya, are you okay?
2: These ropes are so tight, my hands are going numb. But I'm okay.
1: Just stay calm and pray.
0: Yeah, like that's gonna help.
2: God will help us, Tiffany.
0: Oh.
1: What did that guy tell you?
2: He said he was gonna give me just 5 seconds to talk to Mom.
1: I just wish I knew where we were.
3: Second, you agree not to testify, or things could get much worse. Very quickly. To prove my point, I want you to listen very closely. Maya?
2: Pray, Mom, pray!
4: What would happen if Gilead went off the air?
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6: I'm not sure if I can trust you, but now I have to. I can't trust me anymore. My ambition has cost dearly. Cost me my father, my husband, my reputation. And now it may cost me my children. God, show me that you're real. Bring my kids back to me. Bring them back. God. God. Yes?
7: May I come in?
6: Yes, you may. Bill? Bill Mincer?
8: You can't tell anyone that you saw me, understand?
6: Yes.
8: I'm working undercover, on my own, to expose Saturnine.
6: Just get me to my kids.
8: They've got a second team coming in to take the kids to another location. That's 20 minutes from now. It's all the time I could buy. Here we are.
6: Which door?
8: The one on the end.
0: Mom!
1: Oh, it's you.
0: Finally!
8: I'll untie Caleb. You get the girls. We've got 5 minutes.
6: Oh, thank God you're all right.
2: Thank who?
6: Thank Mr. Mincer here. Oh. But kids, you can't tell anyone you saw this man. Understand?
2: Oh, yeah. Okay.
8: There you go, Caleb.
1: Thank you.
6: All done.
2: Oh, Mom, it's so good to see you again.
6: You too.
8: There. You're free, sweetheart.
0: Oh, that is much better.
9: Quick, through that door. There's a window we can get out. Mincer was supposed to be here.
10: Maybe he's down here with the kids.
9: What? Check the door in the back.
10: Got it.
8: Stay low. They're coming out.
11: I don't know. Hey, Slammer, shine your flashlight over that way. I think I see something.
12: Oh, okay.
11: Look, right there. Oh, raccoon.
9: Come on, guys. Let's get out of here.
12: I'm still acting.
8: All clear. Monica, see that white minivan on the curb?
6: Yes.
8: Here.
6: Oh.
8: You'll have to come back for your car later. They'll be watching for it.
6: Okay.
8: You'll have to head straight home.
6: I'll need to pick up my lawyer from the hospital. Insurance in case the police pull me over.
8: Just be careful and don't say a word about me.
6: Don't worry. Come on, kids. Thank you, Bill.
8: Hurry.
1: I could drive if you want, Mr. Paulson.
13: Oh, that's all right.

0: You guys need to rest after all you've been through.
1: I think Tiffany's catching on to the idea back there.
2: So is Mr. Dittman going to be okay?
3: Well, that's what the doctors are saying.
2: That's good. Mom, tell me what happened at the hospital after you heard me on the phone.
1: Well, I did what you told me to do.
2: You prayed?
1: I don't know if it qualifies as a certified prayer. I just begged God to bring you kids back to me.
4: That qualifies, Mom.
1: It was... I don't know how to describe it. The moment I prayed to God, really prayed, there was this knock at the door. It was the strangest coincidence.
2: Mom, you know that wasn't a coincidence.
1: Maybe not. I don't know. I don't know anymore.
2: Mom, what's wrong?
1: You know me. I've always been the one who's in control. But now, I'm more out of control now than I've ever been in my life. I lost my father. I lost my husband. I lost my reputation. Everything I've known. Everything I've trusted. It's all been stripped away. And I've never been so scared in all my life.
2: Oh, Mom.
4: That's the first time I've ever heard you say that, Mom.
1: It's because I can't trust me anymore.
2: Mom, there's someone you can trust.
1: I know exactly what you kids are doing. And it's working. I don't know what to do.
2: Just talk to God. Tell him how you feel.
4: You can start by just calling him Father, or Father God, and we'll just go from there.
1: All right. Father. Daddy. I can't do it anymore. I'm sorry for all my failures, all my messes. I'm sorry. I'm not in control anymore. Someone else is. You.
2: Mom, just ask Jesus to be your Lord.
1: Yes. Jesus, you're in charge now.
4: Mom, the Bible says you'll be saved if you confess Jesus as your Lord, and if you believe in your heart that he rose from the dead. Do you believe that?
1: My head doesn't know it yet. But, yes, my heart does. Maya?
2: Yes, Mom?
1: I believe your dad's deepest wish just came true.

0: Everything is so different now. Even Coleraine looks different. I know I still have a lot of challenges ahead of me, but it's like a huge load has been lifted off of me.
1: I'm so happy for you, Mom.
2: Oh, finally, we're here.
3: Yeah, home sweet.
4: Oh, boy.
1: What's going on?
5: It looks like someone tipped off the press. Monica, stay close to me. Kids, don't say anything. Just head straight into the house.
6: Were you actually arrested?
7: We're really behind the scandal.
5: Sorry, but my client will not answer any questions at this time.
0: Actually, I'd like to make a statement if I could.
5: I'd advise against it.
0: I'll keep it short and sweet.
5: All right.
0: Yes, I'd like to make a statement. I believe in times like this, I have to trust in someone who's bigger than me. I've seen too much over the past few days to think any differently, and I know this now. God is in control, and his truth will come out in the end.
8: Over?
9: I'd love to, but I can't. We're under protective watch 24/7 until the trial's over. We can't go out and do stuff. Lots of big changes going on.
8: You seem to be taking it well. You almost sound happy.
9: That's because of the biggest change of all.
8: Oh.
9: Haley, my mom is now a believer.
8: Whoa.

0: That's so awesome. I almost can't believe it. Monica Richter is a Christian. I didn't think I'd ever see the day, but I'm glad I was wrong. Now she knows the Lord. And why do you think that now was the right time for her to accept Christ? I think it might be because she was finally to a place where she had nowhere else to turn except to Jesus. I'm so glad that her kids knew where to point her when she was struggling so deeply. It makes me wonder, do you know where to direct your friends when they're struggling? It can be difficult sometimes because you don't want to push your faith on your friends, but you also don't want to let them struggle alone. The best thing you can do with a friend who doesn't know God is to love them, encourage them, and let them know you're praying. But what if they're actually asking you how to know Christ? Well, you can just tell them. You know how? Start by pointing them to the beginning. It says in Genesis chapter 1 that God created a perfect world. But then the first couple people decided to take matters in their own hands when they ate fruit from the tree of the knowledge of good and evil. Well, this put a big gap between mankind and God. But here's the good news. That separation isn't permanent. God loved the world so much that he sent his son Jesus to pay the price for our bad choices. He died a horrific death in order for us to be able to live forever with God after we die. But Jesus didn't stay dead. He rose again 3 days later, conquering death and paving the way for us to live with him forever. In order to receive this free gift from Christ, all we have to do is say yes. All we have to do is pray, Lord, I know that I've done wrong, and I believe you died on the cross for my sins and rose again. I'm sorry for what I've done, and I want to invite you to take charge of my life. As it says in the book of 1 John 1:9, if we confess our sins, he is faithful and just and will forgive us our sins and purify us from all unrighteousness. Now that's what I call good news. 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Beyond Gilead is based on characters and situations in Down Gilead Lane and is a production of Keys for Kids Ministries, a listener-supported ministry. Today's episode, The Journey Home, was written by John Fornoff and directed by Steve O'Dell. Roy Wallace was the recording engineer with post-production by Joe Carroll. Music was provided by John Campbell. Terry Ritchie was our executive producer. And as always, I'm Zach. I'll be looking for you right back here next time, Beyond Gilead.
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Police up there on your head! 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

0: 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Hello?
1: Yeah, Caleb. Hey, it's Dad. Listen, I heard you were trying to get a hold of me. Is something wrong with your lips?
0: Dad, my lips are fine. I'm in the studio right now just working on this song. Hold on, just...

0: spent 6 weeks in lip rehab with this kid named Oscar, who got stung by a bee right on the lip, and we couldn't even talk to each other until the 5th week because both our lips were so swollen.
1: Dad, I've heard this story like a million times.
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1: 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Elevation Worship is at T-Mobile Center, Kansas City, Missouri on October 9th. That's a 7 o'clock concert there for Elevation Worship on the October 9th date at T-Mobile Center, Kansas City, Missouri. The Isaacs, October 17th at McPherson Opera House. That, of course, is in McPherson. 7 o'clock is the beginning of that concert for the Isaacs on October 17th. October 20th, Skillet will be in Kansas City, Missouri. Check it out on our webpage. Also, Disciple on the 23rd of October will be at the Wilson Park in Arkansas City, starting at 7 for Disciple. October the 23rd, November 6th, Mercy Me, Jeremy Camp, and Tim Timmons are together at the Park City Arena there near Wichita. That concert starts at 7 for those artists. The same group of folks, Mercy Me, Jeremy Camp, and Tim Timmons, will have a 7 o'clock concert on November 14th at the T-Mobile Center in Kansas City. 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
2: 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Sunny 90 today, 69 overnight, 91 partly cloudy Sunday, starting off Monday with sunshine and 93 degrees. 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
2: It's me.
0: Is it a bird?
1: No way.
0: Is it a plane?
1: Uh-uh.
0: Who could it be?
2: It's me.
1: Check it out.
0: Is it a bird?
1: Uh-uh.
0: Is it a plane?
1: No way.
0: Who could it be?
1: Check it out.
2: It's me.
0: Is it a bird?
1: No way.
0: Is it a plane?
1: Uh-uh.
0: Who could it be?
1: Check it out.
2: It's me.

0: got another one?
1: Well, let me see. The tortoise and the hare, Humpty Dumpty, Little Red Riding Hood.
0: Ah, those are baby stories.
1: Oh, yeah, here we go. Ooh, I do have another one, and it's a good one. Let's see, the name of it is...
2: Wait, don't tell us now. Let's save the surprise for next time.
1: Ooh, good idea.
3: Well, that settles it then. We all come back and be in another story together.
0: Oh, that's it. Now you got me excited.

Welcome to Closet Classics on Angel Mighty 5 FM. I'm Jerry Q. Been here for the past few decades, giving you the best of the past of contemporary Christian music. And today we're featuring 10th Avenue North. And the lead guy in that group is Mike Donaghy. 10th Avenue North started in 2000 when Donaghy, Jason Jameson, and Brian Homan met at Palm Beach Atlantic University in Florida. The group needed a name for their band before a local show and figured the name of the street they lived on, 10th Avenue North, was good enough for the first gig. Well, the rest is history. Apparently, it all stayed there. And we heard Stars of the Night, Warren, You Are More, and Healing Begins starting off our show today. In just a bit, we'll be hearing Afraid. Also, What You Want, You Are More, Greater Than All My Regrets, I Have This Hope. Also, Suddenly, Control, and Love Is Here. A whole bunch of 10th Avenue North. Keep it here on Angel 95 for more of your closet classics. 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

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Sunny 90 today, 69 overnight, 91 partly cloudy Sunday, starting off Monday with sunshine and 93 degrees. That's a look at your weather, courtesy of the Heartland Christian Association and Angel 95 FM.

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10th Avenue North, on the street where they lived. Been around for nearly a quarter of a century. And I hope you're enjoying the tunes from the band today. 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Elevation Worship is at T-Mobile Center, Kansas City, Missouri on October 9th. That's 7 o'clock. Concert there for Elevation Worship on the October 9th date at T-Mobile Center, Kansas City, Missouri. The Isaacs, October 17th at McPherson Opera House. That, of course, is in McPherson. 7 o'clock is the beginning of that concert for the Isaacs on October 17th. October 20th, Skillet will be in Kansas City, Missouri. Check it out on our webpage. Also, Disciple on the 23rd of October will be at the Wilson Park in Arkansas City, starting at 7 for Disciple. October the 23rd, November 6th, Mercy Me, Jeremy Camp, and Tim Timmons are together at the Park City Arena there near Wichita. That concert starts at 7 for those artists. The same group of folks, Mercy Me, Jeremy Camp, and Tim Timmons, will have a 7 o'clock concert on November 14th at the T-Mobile Center in Kansas City. 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Zach Clifton, a gospel country artist from Texas, will be coming to the Wamego Family Worship Center October 11th at 6 o'clock. 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Zach Clifton in concert there. 6 in the evening, October 11th. 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Sunny 90 today, 69 overnight, 91 partly cloudy Sunday, starting off Monday with sunshine and 93 degrees. That's a look at your weather, courtesy of the Heartland Christian Association and Angel 95 FM.

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7: Well, hey there, I'm your host, William Ryan III. 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Well, before we jump into the music, I want you to know that I'm purposely not mentioning who won any of the Dove Awards this last week here in the U.S. because our countdown airs in other countries before it does here in the U.S. So I don't want to give any spoilers away, but I will fill you in on those winners next week here on our show. But I don't want to keep you waiting any longer. Let's jump right into our countdown this week.
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7: We begin this weekend's countdown with a song that was right here in this spot last week. It is from Emerson Day, and we have her in now to tell us all about No Smoke.
8: Hey, it's Emerson Day, and my song No Smoke was inspired by the story of Shadrach, Meshach, and Abednego. They stood up to King Nebuchadnezzar even in the face of death. And because of their bold faith, they were able to go into that fiery furnace and come out completely unharmed. In scripture, it says, without even the smell of smoke on them. And today, we might not have golden statues before us, but there are idols all around in our everyday lives. No Smoke is a reminder that we only bow down to one name and the one true God. Number

0: It is Peter Burton moving up one to number 18 with So Long here on 20 The Countdown Magazine. You know, he just wrapped up the Jesus is King tour along with Matthew West, and he's headed right back out with Ann Wilson for the fall leg of her Stars tour. So, busy guy right there. Okay, I want to tell you about the 20 Family Project that we have going on all month here in October. We're calling it the $1 Challenge. Now, we've been talking a lot about family lately here on The Countdown, and this is our chance to see what happens when the entire family gets involved. 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
1: Coming up.
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7: Number 17. Oh!

Hey guys, this is Andrew Rip, and my friend Jervis Campbell and I wrote this song called Hold Me Up. Really just all about how we need to be doing life with friends. We can't be going through life by ourselves, disconnected. There's a biblical moment in Exodus about Moses realizing that the army of the Israelites would win when his arms were in the air.

got weary and tired and they came down, they would start to fall. And his friends had his back, got next to him, and helped hold his arms up into the air. And I just thought that was a beautiful idea, or picture, rather, of community and what we're supposed to do for one another. When somebody's struggling or getting weary or fighting through a time when it feels like God's not hearing your prayers, we stand beside each other and share each other's faith, really. So this is a song called Hold Me Up. It's a summertime song. It feels good, but it's very, very true, and it's been powerful in my own life. So I hope you love it. This is Hold Me Up.

0: It's a little collaboration there from Andrew Rip and Jervis Campbell. It's called Hold Me Up, and they are at number 16 after climbing two this week here on 20 The Countdown magazine. You know, Andrew Rip, I was just mentioning some tours earlier, and he's actually out on tour right now with We Are Messengers. So that is a lot of fun, I am sure. Well, how often do you stop and think about the highlight of your day? Hearing that 20 has become the highlight of somebody else's day, it actually makes my day. So I wanted to share this with you. Karen in Perth, Australia says, I love listening every week. The countdown is the highlight of my day. I enjoy listening to you sharing God's glory through music. Best day of the week. Wow, Karen, thank you. I love knowing that while I'm over here doing this show, you're all the way in Perth, Australia, quite a distance from me here in the United States, listening and being encouraged by the music. And that's what makes this worldwide 20 family so special to me. We may be thousands of miles apart, but we are sharing the same songs and the same message about Jesus. So wherever you're listening today, I'm glad that you are a part of our show, and I'll be checking my messages to see if you write in or even leave a voicemail. 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
1: Coming up.
0: Well, have you heard your favorite song yet on the countdown? Well, if you haven't, then that's because we're just a little into this thing this week. We still have 15 more songs to go, so I am positive that you are going to love one of these upcoming songs if you haven't loved them already. But we also have some other cool things going on. Next hour, we're going to announce the winning future fan favorite. Later this hour, we have the artist news for you, and still some more stories behind the song.
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3: I'm Rob Velker, candidate for the Riley County Commission. Riley County has given me so much in the last 18 years, and I'm ready to return the favor as a public servant. I'm deeply invested in this community. 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
8: 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Sunny 90 today, 69 overnight, 91 partly cloudy Sunday, starting off Monday with sunshine and 93 degrees. That's a look at your weather, courtesy of the Heartland Christian Association and Angel 95 FM.
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0: Welcome back. You know, we've been hearing this song from Passion Worship lately called Just That Good, and we caught up with the band to hear all about this one and wanted to share it with you.
9: Hey guys, what's up? It's Christian from Passion Music, and I want to talk about our new song, Just That Good. It is a joy bomb. You know, the scripture says that the joy of the Lord is our strength, and that's really, it's in this song a lot. In Psalm 40, David writes, he said, I waited patiently for the Lord. He inclined and heard my cry. He lifted me up out of the pit. He set my feet on a rock, and then he put a new song in my mouth, a hymn of praise to God. And that's what this song is. It's an expression of a heart set free, redeemed, brought back to life by the love and the touch of God. And when you've been redeemed like that, you can't help but sing about it. You want to dance a little bit. You want to shout. And that's what this song is. It's the expression of that love. We got to lead this song at Passion 2026 with 45,000 college students who were full of the joy of the Lord. And that was a lot of fun. I hope wherever you are today, whatever you're going through, this song infuses your life with that joy that's so available and so possible in Christ.
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0: fashion at number 15 with Just That Good on 20, the Countdown magazine. Well, this next artist just released her first full album this week, and I'm sure you're going to remember the name of it because it's self-titled. Here is Megan Woods.
1: Number 14.

0: what grace can do. At number 13 this week here on 20 The Countdown Magazine, it is Cochrane & Company. Now, Michael and the band, they actually just hit the road for their U.S. headlining tour last week. Now, I gotta know, are they coming to your city? You gotta let me know if so. Now, they're also touring with Zach Williams on nights they don't have their own shows going on. So, wow. I mean, so many artists are touring right now. It's gotta be a busy time of year. But great for us fans that want to go see them in person, though, right? Well, okay, the $1 challenge just got a little more interesting. We have a fellow 20 listener in Tennessee here in the U.S. who has decided to jump in and match the next 100 people who join the $1 challenge. That's so generous and so kind of them. Now, if you've been thinking, yeah, I can give $1, well, then this might be your moment, because your $1, it'll become $2 thanks to our generous listener there in Tennessee who wants to remain nameless, by the way. I mean, I wanted to share it with you, but I won't. That's okay. I'll honor their wishes there. But do it. Go to 20thecountdown.com right now. Look for that $1 challenge banner right on the homepage, or click on the Donate Now button, and you can get all set up to give that $1 and join our challenge. Now, you're doing more than just donating a dollar. You are helping get this countdown all around the world for other listeners to hear. 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So would you help us with that this weekend? Do the $1 challenge at 20thecountdown.com, and that generous listener in Tennessee, they are going to match it, and your dollar will be worth two. It's the way to do it.
1: Coming up,
0: well, we saw some artist news coming up really soon for you. Three incredible stories that I can't wait to share with you. Some cool stuff's been happening this week in Christian music, so you don't want to miss that, as well as those 12 remaining songs. And we may even have time for a little throwback at the end of this hour, so stick around and see what happens.
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6: Moms, the survival thriller earns its 4 stars, and it earns its caution, too. Heart of the Beast follows Army veteran James and his dog, Odin, survivors of a plane crash fighting to cross 58 miles of frozen Alaskan wilderness. Here's what a parent needs to know. 21 instances of foul language, several taking God's name in vain, moderate violence, a character catches fire, wolves attack both animals and people, and one broken bone shows through the skin. Brief male nudity. Two men share a beer along the way. The Movie Guide verdict, 4 out of 4 stars for quality. A genuinely gripping film. But for content? Caution. This suits families with teens. The danger runs too high for younger kids. Here's the thread worth catching. Real loyalty and teamwork, carrying a man and his dog through the worst of it, with hints of heaven along the way. So, moms, this is a watch for you and your teens, best saved for after the younger ones are in bed.

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2: 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Sunny, 90 today, 69 overnight, 91 partly cloudy Sunday, starting off Monday with sunshine and 93 degrees. That's a look at your weather, courtesy of the Heartland Christian Association and Angel 95 FM.
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6: Well, if you haven't heard this new one from For King and Country called What If I Told You, that you were in for a treat. Now, not only the song is coming up, but here's the story behind the song from Luke in the band.
7: When we were writing a song, I had arrived at the studio with one of those kind of heavy-hearted days. And I said to the guys, I just said, you know, what do you do when you don't feel good enough? And at the end of the day, I think we need a little encouragement on those days. And so when the chorus says, if you need a shoulder, I can be it, that's coming from God's perspective to you, because he will be the comfort when you need it. That is what this song is all about.
5: Number 12.

0: On the night you fall in all the pieces, you can bring your lonely heart to Jesus. What if I told you that I believe it?
1: Artist News. Three things you need to know. Number one.
2: Jamie McDonald is taking her new tour to one of Nashville's most famous stages. She'll be headlining the Ryman Auditorium next May, which is a pretty big deal for any artist playing in Nashville. Now, the Ryman, it's one of the most historic and iconic music venues in the country, and it's hosted everyone from country legends to some of today's biggest artists. Jamie has a pretty personal connection to the venue, too.
3: I was literally born about a mile from there, so this feels like such a full circle moment for me, and I would love to see you there.
1: Number two.
2: Colton Dixon has a new fragrance out, and there is actually a pretty cool story behind how all this started. You probably know one of his popular songs, Build a Boat, but did you know that that song actually inspired a company to start a business? It's called Day 3 Fragrances out of Arizona, and Colton says the song inspired the founders to take a leap of faith and start the company, which eventually led him to creating his first fragrance with them called Desert Rain. And now they're doing it again with a new one called Desert Fire. There's actually a pretty cool story behind the name and how Colton came up with the idea.
4: I was thinking about actually the Israelite story, how God led the Israelites through the desert to get to the promised land. And he led them with a cloud by day and a pillar of fire by night. Well, we already had the cloud by day. We had desert rain. And I'm like, man, how cool would it be to do desert fire? So we got to work. And I'm so thrilled with how this turned out. A lot of the same notes in this that are in Desert Rain, but they're reformulated in just the coolest way. There's Palo Santo. It's like a smoky, fiery leather. And it's amazing.
1: Number three.
2: If you can't make it to Phil Wickham's Song of the Saints tour in person, you can still be a part of the night. Phil just announced that he is partnering with Angel Studios to bring one of the tour's upcoming shows to fans around the world through a live stream. Now, the live stream will come from Phil's show in Phoenix, Arizona on October 17th, so you'll actually be watching the concert as it's happening. And I love that because it makes the tour accessible to people who might never have the chance to see it in person. You can be sitting at home, wherever you are in the world, and still join Phil and everyone at the show for a night of worship. You can find more info about the live stream at our website at 20thecountdown.com. And make sure you join us this next week because we're going to be talking all things Dove Awards, including some of your favorite moments from the night and all of this year's winners.
1: You're up to date. That was three things you need to know. Now, back to the countdown with William Ryan III. Number 11.

0: It is a 20 The Countdown magazine throwback for you this week. It's from 2015, if you can believe it. That is Francesca Battistelli with Holy Spirit. Well, do you remember what happened at the top of our chart last week? We had a new number one song and a couple of other little changes there. Here's a little reminder in case you don't remember.
1: Last week's top three songs.
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0: last week's top three here on 20 The Countdown Magazine. And what's going to happen this week? I mean, are you already making your guesses? Are we going to see Micah Tyler there at the top of the chart again with Perfectly? Or is someone new going to move into that top spot? You don't have long to wait. Coming up in your next hour, we're going to not only have your top 10 remaining songs of the week, but we're also going to have the winning future fan favorite. That was that song that had the most votes from our website last week. So be listening for the rest of the show if you can hang in there for a little while longer.
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0: we have made it to the halfway point on the countdown today, and this half, it's going to look pretty similar to the last hour when we went from number 20 to number 11, because we have four songs that didn't budge this time, and three of them went up, three of them went down. Now, you never know, though, we had a big change in the top spot the last few weeks, and it's anyone's guess as to who is at number one today, so don't go anywhere. We've got a lot to cover in your remaining top 10.
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4: Hey, what's up? This is Jeremy Camp. I'm going to share a little bit about my new song, Revival. I was actually scrolling through Instagram, and I saw all these people saying, Revival is happening now. There's sold-out stadiums everywhere. And although I know that Revival happens, crowds could happen from that, but really, Revival is, it starts with us. It starts with our heart, saying, God, I want to walk in purity. I want to walk in holiness and truly stepping out in that. So my encouragement, not that you can't have big crowds, and big crowds don't actually always equal revival. It begins with our heart. So check your heart and say, God, what do you want to do with me so I can walk in the fullness of who you are?
1: Number 10.

0: It is Forrest Frank's 14th week here on 20 The Countdown magazine, and he is at number 9 this week with his latest called OK. Well, now we get to hear another story behind the song, and I love this part of our show. We have Torin Wells in to share more about his latest called Breathe On It.
1: All throughout Scripture, we see the breath of God representing the Spirit of God. We see it in Genesis when God breathes into Adam. We see it in the New Testament when Jesus breathes on the disciples. This is symbolizing the Holy Spirit empowerment of God in our lives. And this song is a prayer that God's Spirit would breathe on everything that we do, on our businesses, on our dreams, on our families, on our brokenness, and so that we can experience the life-changing power of His presence.
2: Number 8.

is Torrin Wells, number 8 this week with Breathe On It, here on 20 The Countdown Magazine. You know, he just got through hosting the 57th annual GMA Dove Awards for the 4th time in a row. And next week, we're going to be talking all about those

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1: Coming up.
0: Still so many great songs to go here on the countdown. 7 more of them to be exact. And we're going to hear a future fan favorite winner a little later too. A little bonus song in addition to those 7. But it's going to be a lot of fun. If you haven't heard your favorite song yet on this week's countdown, I am positive it is coming up for you in no time.
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3: 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That's a look at your weather, courtesy of the Heartland Christian Association and Angel 95 FM.
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1: It is Chandler Moore at number 6 this week with God, I'm Just Grateful. Here on 20, the Countdown Magazine. Well, we're going to hear from our Station of the Week shortly, and it reminded me of a voicemail that I received recently because she shouts out her station, and I love that. 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
1: Wow. Well, thank you so much for that message, Andrea. 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
1: Top five. You and this next guy might have a little in common if you love to cook. I saw Toby Mac making this amazing breakfast burrito recently. It looks so good. Here he is next up on 20.
3: Number

0: It is Toby Mac making a one spot climb there to number 5 with Lord It Feels Good on 20 The Countdown magazine. Well, it is that part of our show where we get to announce the winning future fan favorite. If you don't remember the choices last week, I'll fill you in. One of those songs was from Matthew West. It was called Back to Jesus, and the other from Elevation Worship called So Be It. Well, we tallied up all of those votes that came in through the website and on social media. Matthew West, he got it. Here he is up next with Back to Jesus on 20 The Countdown magazine.
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It is the winning future fan favorite pick from last week here on 20. It is from Matthew West. It's called Back to Jesus. Can't wait to hear that one on our show sometime in the future. Well, now we get to do it again. Some new music to play for you and get your vote on. Our first song is from a new artist named Christian Hahn, and it's featuring Zach Williams. This is the song called Different Story. If you know-

That is Christian Hahn and Zach Williams singing Different Story, your first pick for the future fan favorite. Our next one is from a group called Nona, and this song is called Center of Attention.

0: That is the group called Nona, and that is their song called Center of Attention. The song before that one was from Christian Hahn featuring Zach Williams, and it was called Different Story. Those are this week's picks.
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0: Well, this song spent 6 weeks in the number one spot here on 20 The Countdown magazine. Here is Phil Wickham and Crowder.
2: Number 4.

0: It is Phil Wickham and Crowder at number four this time here on 20 The Countdown Magazine. That is, it really is Amazing Grace. You know, that one spent 6 weeks at number one, so I'm glad it's still here on the chart. I love that one. Well, I mentioned a news story about Phil Wickham. He actually has his concert. It's going to be live streamed. So if you never get a chance to see concerts coming to your part of town in person, this will be your chance. We have the full news story up at 20thecountdown.com. And while you're there, you've got to check this out too. We have this thing going on called the $1 Challenge. Have you done this yet? Have you jumped in? Well, I've been talking about it today, and if you're just joining, here's a little recap. This October, I'm asking you for something really simple, just $1. 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We are one big 20 family, so $1 with you, $1 from someone else listening across the world, $1 from somebody else who discovered us this week. 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
4: The Lord says in Isaiah 43, "Since you are precious and honored in my sight, and because I love you." This is Alan Lears, president of New Century Bank, 2815 Anderson Avenue in Manhattan. 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
0: We are kicking off the top three with a song that was right back in the spot last week on our countdown. It is from Matt Maher. He spent 1 week at that number one spot with this one called Gonna Be All Right. Here it is on 20.
1: Number three.

0: perfectly.
1: He was at number one last week with that song. It is Micah Tyler with Perfectly. This week, he is at number two. Well, that means there is a new number one song. We've actually had a new number one song for the last 4 weeks in a row. That is pretty unusual. But stick around and find out who holds the top spot out of all of Christian music. That is coming up for you here in just a second.
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6: Moms, two old friends just revived their town's favorite fall tradition, in secret. Pumpkin Regatta Romance follows Nadine and Ethan as they quietly bring back the town's pumpkin regatta after their father's falling out, shut it down years ago, and rekindle their own friendship along the way. Here's what a parent needs to know. No foul language, no violence, one kiss between the couple, one brief scene of upper male nudity as a character changes his shirt, and some lying and plenty of sneaking around to keep the whole secret until it finally comes out. The Movie Guide verdict, 4 out of 4 stars for quality and a family rating, worth the watch with caution for your youngest. Older teens and adults who enjoy a romantic comedy. Yes, and here's the heart of it. 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So, moms, green light. Make it a cozy fall movie night and talk about honesty once the credits roll.

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1: 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Sunny 90 today, 69 overnight, 91 partly cloudy Sunday, starting off Monday with sunshine and 93 degrees. 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
3: Well, are you ready to hear who the new number one song belongs to? I'm so excited for this guy. It is John Reddick, and he's making a one-spot climb to land here in this top spot. Here he is singing his latest called Holding On 20 The Countdown Magazine.
4: Number one.

0: He has been on the countdown for 12 weeks with that song called Holding On. That is John Reddick, and he is at number one this week on 20 The Countdown magazine. Congratulations to John Reddick. I'm so excited for him to hit that top spot. And that is a great song, isn't it? You have to write in and let me know what you thought about the countdown this week. And if you're not taking part in our $1 challenge for the month of October, you got to do that. When you head over to 20thecountdown.com, you'll find all the ways that you can get in touch with us and how you can jump into that challenge as well. And I can't wait. We're going to do this all over again next week, and I hope you'll make plans right now to join me. I'm William Ryan III. Thank you so much for hanging out with me, and I can't wait to do it again next time.
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0: I don't know about you, but I am tired of telling God how to do what he does. He knows what he's doing. But here is a better way to pray. You ready for this? God, I don't know what I need, but I trust you. Surprise me. Surprise me. And I'm always surprised when he comes through and when he answers my prayer. Not because I don't believe he's faithful, but because it's always, always better than what I thought it was going
1: to
0: be.
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5: 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And Angel 95, sunny 90 today, 69 overnight, 91 partly cloudy Sunday, starting off Monday with sunshine and 93 degrees. That's a look at your weather, courtesy of the Heartland Christian Association and Angel 95 FM.
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I'm Jay the Rackman. I've figured out how to do it. New music, new week, favorite songs, ministry, and you. All this for just 1 hour. And then you can stay for more music, or you can go about your day. We love you and work hard to bless you and be a blessing. Hashtag real talk, hashtag real radio, hashtag real ministry. And what about our Bible verse? Well, seek good, not evil, that you may live. Then the Lord God Almighty will be with you, just as he said he is. Amos 5:14. Coming up, Ross King, Lenny LeBlanc, Jaron Davis, and so much more. So stick around, it's the Rackman Show.

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But into this imperfect world came a perfect, spotless Lamb. How can I do less than praise Him with all of my heart? Let's sing it.

0: Lamb of God, I worship.
1: How many times a day do you say the phrase, "I love you," to your spouse, family members, and even friends that are like family? I say it a lot. And even though I am sincere, I must admit that there are times I say it as a habitual practice without pondering what those words actually mean. Loving someone carries a deep responsibility. God is love, so we can only know what it is to love through Him. We can love others only because He who is love yearns for us so deeply. He sent His Son to suffer and die in our place so that we may be eternally wrapped in His grace. Have you ever thought about God's jealousy for you? Being jealous for someone is completely different than being jealous of someone. Jealousy is selfish want of possession, but jealousy for someone is sacrificial protection. The passion you feel for protecting your spouse, your child, or any person you have sworn you would go to the ends of the earth for is nothing compared to God's jealousy for you and me. What a thought! May we rest secure in God's deep love for us and thank Him by loving others with His Spirit. Let's meditate on this verse today. 1 John 4:8. Whoever does not love does not know God, because God is love. This has been Today's Hope with Kristen Rickards.
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0: so over the Christian cancel culture thing.
1: I'd love to see more worship sets, more churches, like, kind of keep Bubba in mind.
2: Yeah.
1: Like, we call him Bubba. The guy who's, like, in the back of the room, and he's, like, he got dragged there by his wife.
2: Yeah.
1: Like, when your first song is, like, holy, holy, holy is the Lord God Almighty,
2: yeah.
1: I think he's going, like,
2: what does that even
1: what does holy mean? Obviously, that's where we want to get to in a worship set. Is where it's just every eye is fixated on him, right?
2: Yeah.
1: And it's just like everyone, it's like vertical.
2: Yeah.
1: But like, give Bubba some language he can be like, all right, I find myself in that song. I feel like that, you know? And hopefully that's what some of my music can continue to do.
0: So here, I'll tell you what I think. I want to point out, he literally said, I want to get him there. But the internet just went ahead to roasting him because holy, holy, holy is Lord God Almighty is literal biblical language. And we obviously don't want to remove biblical language from praise songs. And that's not what he's saying. Like, go listen to some of his stuff. Like, he uses explicitly biblical language in tons of his stuff. Everybody just walks around acting exactly like the world, where we interpret somebody in the worst possible light, take the one thing that they might have said a smidge different if they had a little more time to think about it, isolate that one thing. But here's why I'm out on the Christian cancel culture thing. In the Bible, who is it that is always interpreting Christians in the worst possible light and then accusing them based on interpreting them in the worst possible light? Well, that's Satan, who is called the accuser of the brethren in the book of Revelation. So I'm like, hey man, let's, how about like a little more Jesus, a little less Satan?
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4: Hey, this is Daniel Britt, and here's what's new in Christian music this week. Worship leader Meredith Andrews unveils the first single from her upcoming worship album, live from Liberty University. Prevail is out now.

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I don't know how to tell you this, or even if you want to know, but there is so much more music on this last segment. Christy Rushy, you are Luann Lee, Battle Into the Blessings, Eric Lee Brumley, Red Sea, and that was Carmen, I'm Coming Home. And before the show even ends, Nathan Teskler, Neon Feather, Tiffany Coverley, and then it's over. So thank you so much for joining us this week. I'll be back next week, but don't you go away. If you're listening live after the Rackman Show, guess what? It's Christian Music Rewind with Shawn Michaels.

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1: 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Sunny 90 today, 69 overnight, 91 partly cloudy Sunday, starting off Monday with sunshine and 93 degrees. That's a look at your weather, courtesy of the Heartland Christian Association and Angel 95 FM.
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5: 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Joe Neal here with you. Thank you so much for joining me. Well, of course, this next hour, you can find a wide variety of Christian media spanning from genres along with stories, testimonies, and anecdotes of faith that will help you in everything. Coming from Matt Barr.

Tim Timmons, The Way We Love, right here on the Christian Media Spotlight Radio Show. Joe Neal here with you. Thank you so much for spending the hour with me. We've got a brand new version of a Don Moen written hit, Give Thanks, coming up right around the corner. It's done by Anchor Hymns. That will be coming up in just a few moments from right now. But since we're on the topic of Don Moen, that leads us to our first edition of the show, of the Wayback Machine, our throwback tune of the week. This is a portion of the show where we give you a tune from a previous decade that was impacting hearts then and is surely impacting hearts today. Well, rewind those clocks back some 37 years for this one, back to 1989 for one of his most well-known songs. He wrote this one for his sister-in-law and her husband after their 9-year-old son was tragically killed in a car accident. This song was written to offer them hope and has since become a globally recognized worship anthem. This is one of his best-known songs, the legendary Don Moen. Here he is with God Will Make a Way. It's right here on the Christian Media Spotlight Radio Show. It's our throwback tune of the week, our trip to the Wayback Machine.

fantastic rendition of a classic Don Moen song. That is Anchor Hymns, along with Jasmine Mullen and Mission House. That is their rendition of Give Thanks. Here on the Christian Media Spotlight Radio Show, Joe Neal here with you. Thank you for joining me today.

0: week's hour. We have music coming up from Australian band City Alight from their album Only a Holy God, Christ is Mine Forevermore, straight ahead on the program. But right now, here's Matt Marr as he teams up with L. Limebear for this one. And they got stuck on the chorus, Matt and L did, when one phrase from Matt changed the trajectory of the song. Here is Matt Marr himself talking about the meaning behind his tune, Alive and Breathing. Take a listen.
1: I was writing a song with an artist, a new artist on the same label as I am, L. Limebear. And we were writing a song, and we sort of got to the chorus of the song, and we were a bit stuck looking for one phrase. And I got up and went to pour a cup of coffee. And it's just kind of while I was walking, just kind of felt the Holy Spirit say, if you're still alive and breathing, praise the Lord. And there was something about it that just felt like this reminder from God, kind of saying, you still have life. You still have air in your lungs. You know, give it back to God. And so that was kind of the inspiration behind the song.

Christ is mine forevermore. That's City of Light right here on the Christian Media Spotlight Radio Show. Joe Neal here with you. Music from Samantha Ebert coming up in just a few minutes on the program. But right now, here's the latest from Kate Thompson. After nonstop touring and racking up 25 million streams for his sophomore album, Empty Room, featuring hit singles Good God and Arms of Jesus, he enters the next chapter of music. After honing his craft on the road alongside artists like Chris Tomlin, Toby Mac, Newsboys, and Michael W. Smith. Well, that's some heavyweights right there. And, of course, he still leads weekly worship for young adults at his local church. His passion for sharing his faith remains front and center. He has 121 million lifetime streams to his credit. He's got new music rolling out this year, including That's What the Cross is For. Right now, here is the latest from Kate Thompson. Here is One Day at a Time here on the Christian Media Spotlight Radio Show.

She says, this is how I always imagined this tune would sound. It's a reimagined version of Flowers by Samantha Ebert here on the Christian Media Spotlight Radio Show. Joe Neal here with you. We thought we would do something fun with these next two songs. You see, they are the same song title, but two very different songs altogether. Coming up, we have Ian Zumbach's Entertaining Angels, but right now, this one leads us to our throwback tune of the week. This is a portion of the show which gives you a tune from a previous decade that was impacting hearts then and is surely impacting hearts today. See, this one is all the way back from 1998, Step Up to the Microphone. And a little bit of a disclaimer, we are being sensitive to what's going on with the Newsboys right now, so we're not playing anything from the Michael Tate era of Newsboys. This, however, is from the Peter Furler era of Newsboys, back from 1998. Title and lyrical theme are drawn from God's Word, of course, specifically Hebrews 13:2, which says, do not forget to entertain strangers, for by so doing, some have unwittingly entertained angels. Here is the Newsboys, Entertaining Angels, throwback tune of the week here on the Christian Media Spotlight Radio Show.

0: Entertaining Angels, Ian Zumbach here on the Christian Media Spotlight Radio Show. We've got music from Micah Tyler closing us out in just a few moments. But right now, here is the latest from For King and Country. What have I told you? Here is the boys from For King and Country now explaining the meaning behind their latest brand new smash hit single.
1: When we were writing a song, I had arrived at the studio with one of those kind of heavy hearts, heavy-hearted days. And I said to the guys, I just said, you know, what do you do when you don't feel good enough? And at the end of the day, I think we need a little encouragement on those days. And so when the chorus says, if you need a shoulder, I can be it, that's coming from God's perspective to you, because he will be the comfort when you need it. That is what this song is all about.

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0: Angel 95, a reminder of an upcoming concert. 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Zach Clifton in concert there. 6 in the evening, October 11th.
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0: 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And Angel 95, sunny 90 today, 69 overnight, 91 partly cloudy Sunday, starting off Monday with sunshine and 93 degrees. That's a look at your weather, courtesy of the Heartland Christian Association and Angel 95 FM.
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2: This is the Weekend 22 Countdown, and I'm Josh Ashton, coming at you with a special edition of the show. We're going to count down the number one Christian hit of the year from each of the past 22 years. By the way, I hope you're having a great weekend. Yeah, so check it out. Coming up on the show this week, we got Barlow Girl. Talking about the difficulty of focusing on making time for God every day. The Afters is Josh Havens. He's going to tell you all about a very personal story behind their song, Never Going Back to Okay. We cruise the archive and find Toby Mag talking about the Great Commission. And even a nugget from the guys that need to breathe. That's how they got their name and their start. For King and Country, have a message for anybody dealing with depression. And Stephen Malcolm, he's got the story behind his song, Yes. And of course, we've got the number one song of the year from each of the past 22 years. So, gonna go ahead and kick off this special show way back into 2004. There is no bigger hit than this one from a trio of sisters. Here's Barlow Girl with Never Alone, a song that topped our year-end charts 22 years ago on The Weekend 22.

the top song of 2004. That's Never Alone from Barlow Girl, the number one song of the year 22 years ago, right here on the Weekend 22. Now, as we move forward in the calendar into 2005, the biggest movies at the North American box office were Star Wars Episode II, Revenge of the Sith, and The Chronicles of Narnia, The Lion, the Witch, and the Wardrobe. And the biggest hit on our countdown came to us from a singer-songwriter out of Lafayette, Indiana. Talking about Jeremy Campos, he's checking it now with the top song on our charts 21 years ago. Here is Take You Back, the number one song of 2005 on the Weekend 22.

0: That's Take You Back from Jeremy Camp. By the way, that was the top song of 2005 right here on The Weeknd 22. And what we're doing is counting down the number one Christian hit of the year from each of the past 22 years here on The Weeknd 22, which we already heard from the Illinois sisters Alyssa, Lauren, and Rebecca Barlow to kick off our show, and the trio are up again. Yeah, we talked to Barlow Girl, and the sisters gave us their thoughts on the difficulty of focusing and making time for God every single day.
1: I think one of the biggest challenges is time management. It's one of those things where every second of your day can be taken up, and most of your sleep, if you don't know where to draw boundaries, I guess. You know, there's always a deadline. There's always something that somebody needs. There's always, 500 letters to answer. I saw so much at the beginning of this year, my time with God just dwindling, you know, just going, getting smaller and smaller. And I was like, all right, you know, I really have to make a point in my day to go, all right, you know what? I'm going to turn everything off. I'm going to say no to some things. I'm going to go hide, you know. And it came to a point where a couple of times I would go find a closet, you know, at the back of some church at a venue that we'd be at, just so I could make sure I had to get away. And that's probably one of the most challenging things as an artist, is really purpose in your heart on a daily basis, whether it's getting up early or, you know, whatever it is, or closing that book, or, you know, turning off the TV or whatever, and going and saying, I need to be with God right now, no matter what it takes, I'm going to do that. So that's probably one of the most challenging things.
0: Of course, thanks to the ladies of Barlow Girl, and here they are on the countdown now with I Need You to Love Me. It's Barlow Girl, our biggest song of the year, 20 years ago on The Weeknd 22.

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10: 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An Angel 95, sunny 90 today, 69 overnight, 91 partly cloudy Sunday, starting off Monday with sunshine and 93 degrees. That's a look at your weather, courtesy of the Heartland Christian Association and Angel 95 FM.
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0: This is the Weekend 22 Countdown, and I hope your weekend is going great. I'm Josh Ashton, your host, and I'm bringing you the number one songs from the past 22 years this weekend. By the way, here's a list of some of the GMA Dove Award winners back in 2007. Artist of the Year was Chris Tomlin. Group of the Year went to Casting Crowns, and New Artist of the Year went to Aaron Shoust. Also, big back in 2007 was our next entry. Check it out. Here is Undo from Russia Fools, the track that topped our countdown 19 years ago on The Weekend 22.

0: That's Russia Fools with Undo, the number one song of 2007 right here on the Weekend 22. Now, the guys of the Afters, they've been good friends of the show for, all the way going back to 2008. That's when Josh Haven shared with us a very personal story behind their song, Never Going Back to OK.
1: It's a track that is kind of personal for me. I have a brother who I love so much, and he's been through some hard times over the last 15 or so years. He's struggled with an addiction to meth, and for a long time, I had almost given up on him. And there's a song on our last record that was written for him during that time called Someday, and it was like my cry, you know, my hope and desire that God would pull him out of it and that he would turn around. And honestly, there's times that I felt like I almost did give up on him, and I thought that he was just a lost cause. And my mom would always tell me, don't give up on him. There's nobody who's beyond God's love. There's nobody who's without hope. And you got to know that God is so much bigger than any problem anyone will ever have. And she encouraged me to just continue to pray for him. And that's what we all did. We just prayed for him. And it's awesome to see how over the last year and a half, God pulled him out of it. And he's gone to rehab, cleaned up his life. And now he's a great dad to his children. He's a great brother. And he's on fire for God in a way that he's never been. And it's just been so exciting to see it. It was really confirmation that there is nobody who's without hope or a lost cause. And I guess that's the beautiful thing about life, is that because of God's redempting grace, we don't have to be burdened with our past. We don't have to give in to the mistakes that we've made or be weighed down by regrets that we have. But we can look ahead. And I mean, today's a brand new day, and we can start over, and you can make the rest of your life whatever you want it to be.
0: Thank you, Josh. And here is Never Going Back to OK from the Afters, the number one song of 2008 on the Weekend 22.

That's the afters with Never Going Back to OK. Our top track on our charts 18 years ago here on The Weeknd 22. Oh, by the way, don't forget The Weeknd 22. 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And by the way, our number one song 17 years ago belonged to Matthew West. Here he is. It's The Motions on The Weeknd 22.

0: That's The Motions from Matthew West. That was the top song of 2009 right here on The Weeknd 22. And we are on our way to finding out every single number one song from 2004 to 2025. And coming up on the countdown, we're going to chat with Toby Mac about the Great Commission. And a whole lot more is on the way right here on The Weeknd 22.
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4: Moms, here is a biography with something for everyone to learn from. Light and Fire. The Billy Graham story traces Billy Graham's life from a Depression-era North Carolina farm to a six-decade ministry that reached billions with the gospel. Here's what a parent needs to know. No foul language, no violence, nothing sketchy, and no nudity, no drinking, no smoking, no drugs, not a single objectionable moment reported anywhere at all in this film. The Movie Guide verdict says 4 out of 4 stars for quality and family, the very top of our scale. Older children through adults, no exceptions, and no caveats needed at all. And here's why this one belongs in your rotation. A very strong Christian, biblical worldview built entirely around one man's evangelistic dedication to sharing the gospel of Jesus Christ with the world. So moms, this is an easy green light. Make it a family movie night and let your kids meet a man who spent his whole life pointing people to Christ.

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2: This is The Weekend 22, and I'm Josh Ashton, your host on a special edition of the show where we happen to find ourselves counting down the number one song of each of the past 22 years. By the way, I hope you're having a great weekend this year. Now, Toby Mac, he is certainly in the conversation of our most frequent guests of the past 22 years. And well, one of those times we got to chat with the singer, rapper, songwriter, producer, father, husband, as he gave us his thoughts on the Great Commission.
3: The Great Commission is using all that you have to open people's hearts and minds to the hope that we have in Christ. Meaning, maybe it's by loving somebody well, you know, maybe it's by serving your neighbor. Maybe it's by serving on a mission field and just feeding people. Maybe it's by building wells. Maybe it's by knocking on doors and telling them about Jesus. I mean, I really don't condemn any way that we increase the kingdom. I think when we get in trouble is when we start dividing ourselves, saying there's only one way to do it, or this is the best way, this is the only way. There's many parts to a body, and we are the body of Christ, and there's many ways to serve the kingdom. There's many ways to fulfill the Great Commission. I sound like I'm preaching. Well, I am. I just think we need to be open and almost encouraging to people that don't do it just the way we do it. There's many ways, and there's many jobs in this thing called the body.
2: 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And man, here he is on the countdown. It's Toby Mac with Get Back Up, the number one song of 2010 on The Weekend 22.

That was our biggest hit 16 years ago on the Weekend 22. It's Get Back Up from Toby Mac on the Weekend 22 Countdown. Now, the Weekend 22, we've got that Instagram account. Again, it's kind of like future tense when we're talking 2010s, but know this, we would love to be able to follow you back on yours currently. You can find us under the name The Weekend 22 Countdown, and we're totally looking forward to connecting up with you. Again, we do follow back, so if you ever want to say hey, slide into our DMs, but just search for us at The Weekend 22 Countdown on Instagram. And on the countdown, it's Hold Me from Jamie Grace featuring Toby Mac. 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

That was the number one song of 2011. It's Jimmy Grace along with Toby Mac and Hold Me right here on The Weekend 22. And hey, The Weekend 22, we've got our toll-free comment line up and running for you at 1-800-761-HITS. So it's there for you to call anytime, 24-7, just to let us know what you think about the show or to be able to share any other comments or questions that you got. And maybe even your story. Because right now, we here at The Weekend 22 would absolutely love to hear your story about how a certain song or artist touched your life. Hey, whenever you think of it, ring us up. We'd love to hear from you. Again, that number, it's 1-800-761-HITS. Well, the last 2 years in our countdowns ended up being topped by Toby Mac and, well, then Jamie Grace featuring Toby Mac. And as it turns out, Toby pulled a hat trick back in 2010, 2011, and 2012. Here's Toby Mac and Me Without You, the number one song on our charts 14 years ago on The Weekend 22.

0: you.
1: That was the biggest song of 2012. It's Toby Mac and Me Without You, right here on The Weeknd 22. And as far as this special countdown goes, plenty of music left this week, including a tart chopper from Hawk Nelson. That and more, it's all coming up right here on The Weeknd 22.
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6: 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And Angel 95, sunny 90 today, 69 overnight, 91 partly cloudy Sunday, starting off Monday with sunshine and 93 degrees. That's a look at your weather, courtesy of the Heartland Christian Association and Angel 95 FM.
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1: Welcome back to The Weeknd 22. What's up? I'm Josh Ashton, and we are counting down the biggest hit songs of the past 22 years. And, hey, thank you so much for spending part of your weekend with us. Now, to put it into perspective, how much has transpired in Christian music since 2013? These were the New Artist of the Year nominees at the GMA Dove Awards 13 years ago. All right, it was for King & Country, Capital Kings, Colton Dixon, Rhett Walker Band, and Tasha Cobbs. By the way, in case you were curious, for King & Country, yeah, they took home the prize. And spoiler alert, we'll be hearing from the Smallbone Brothers later on in the show. Actually, a few times, but want to get to the next song in the countdown from Hawk Nelson. Here is Words, the number one song of 2013 on The Weeknd 22.

That's Hawk Nelson in words. The biggest song 13 years ago, right here on the Weekend 22. Which, by the way, be sure to check out our website. I'm talking about weekend22.com. Number one, so we can go to sign up for our Weekend 22 newsletters and even vote in our weekly polls. And even get caught up on countdowns you miss out on with the Countdown podcast that is being listened to and downloaded every month from more than 40 countries around the world. So no matter where you happen to be, God is good and the internet's right there at the touch of your fingers. Just hit us up at weekend22.com. And now on the Countdown, our number one song 12 years ago. It's the Brothers, known as For King and Country. It's Fix My Eyes on the Weekend 22.

0: That's for King and Country and Fix My Eyes. Yeah, that was the number one track of 2014 right here on The Weeknd 22. And coming up next, we've got the second half of the countdown for you with the chart-topping hit from Need to Breathe. Plus, we'll fill you in on everything you need to know about how you can connect up with us here at the show and share that feedback of yours online. And more. 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
0: 22. This is the Weeknd 22 Countdown, and I'm Josh Ashton. And by the way, I hope you're having a great weekend as we count down the number one Christian hits from each of the past 22 years. Now, we always enjoy getting to learn how bands come up with their names. And when we had a chance to chat with Need to Breathe, yeah, we got the scoop on the band name that has zero spaces, three words, one band.
5: Two of us are brothers, so Bear and Bo. We've kind of been together our whole lives, pretty much. And me and the drummer started the band in college. And Joe, the drummer, had heard a story sometime growing up. I don't know when exactly. We were going through a million different really bad names first. And he had heard this story, I think at a camp or something like that. And it was about Socrates teaching some kids by the water. And one of the kids asked, you know, how will I know if I'm really seeking after the purpose of my life, doing the thing I'm supposed to be doing? And instead of answering the kid, Socrates goes over to him and dunks his head under the water until he's kind of gasping for air. And when he finally lets him up, you know, he says, when you need that purpose in your life as much as you need to breathe, that's when you know you're really doing the thing you're supposed to be doing. You know, I think it meant a lot for us at the time because we were all kind of leaving school and trying to make those big decisions in life about what we were supposed to be doing. And so it meant a lot to us. And it was a lot better than Hoobastank. You know, a lot better than the other. I think assisted living went through our minds at one point. And before someone told us that was a retirement home. So, you know, it kind of stuck.
0: Hey guys, thanks so much. That's Need to Breathe as they're here on the countdown now with Brother featuring Gavin DeGraw. It happened to be the top song of 2015 right here on The Weeknd 22.

chasing the matadors. A man left with his own schemes, but everybody needs someone beside him, shining like a lighthouse from the

That was our number one song 11 years ago. It's Need to Breathe featuring Gavin DeGraw and Brother right here on the Weekend 22 Countdown. Which, by the way, be sure to check out our website at weekend22.com. Number one, it's where you can go to sign up for our Weekend 22 newsletters and even vote in our weekly polls. And even get caught up on countdowns like this one that you happen to miss out on with the Countdown Podcast, which is being downloaded thousands of times each and every month from more than 40 countries around the world. So wherever you happen to be, we're always right there at weekend22.com. Now we're up to our number one song of 2016. Go ahead, take a guess as to who might have held it. Well, if you might have hinted at the brothers from Down Under, you would have gotten it. Here is For King and Country with Priceless on the Weekend 22.

Priceless. That is for King and Country. Yeah, and that track topped our countdown 10 years ago, right here on The Weeknd 22. Which, by the way, if you happen to be on Twitter, we'll call it Twitter since we're in a throwback show, or you might know it as X, you can find us either way at Weeknd 22 Show. And speaking of Twitter, 2017 was the year that the social media platform doubled its character count limit from 140 up to 280. You know, sometimes I wish we'd kind of roll back those standards, take them back to 140 characters. Up. Enough of that. Anyway, speaking of 2017, that was also the year that Need to Breathe finished in our pole position with this one, Hard Love, on The Weeknd 22.

0: That's Hard Love from Need to Breathe. And that was our number one song 9 years ago here on The Weeknd 22. Which, give us a moment. We're coming back at you next with your new poll question of the week. And we'll replay a 2020 Zoom interview from For King of Country for anybody dealing with depression. All that and more, it's coming up right here on The Weeknd 22. The Weeknd 22.
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3: Moms, the survival thriller earns its 4 stars, and it earns its caution too. Heart of the Beast follows Army veteran James and his dog Odin, survivors of a plane crash fighting to cross 58 miles of frozen Alaskan wilderness. Here's what a parent needs to know. 21 instances of foul language, several taking God's name in vain, moderate violence, a character catches fire, wolves attack both animals and people, and one broken bone shows through the skin. Brief male nudity. 2 men share a beer along the way. The Movie Guide verdict, 4 out of 4 stars for quality, a genuinely gripping film. But for content, caution. This suits families with teens. The danger runs too high for younger kids. Here's the thread worth catching. Real loyalty and teamwork, carrying a man and his dog through the worst of it, with hints of heaven along the way. So, moms, this is a watch for you and your teens, best saved for after the younger ones are in bed.

The Philadelphia Eagles beat the New England Patriots to win Super Bowl 52. Around 2 billion people watched the royal wedding of Prince Harry and Meghan Markle. And everyone online was debating Yanni or Laurel. And the biggest song on our countdown 8 years ago was this one from Torrin Wells. Here's Known on The Weeknd 22.

That's Known from Torrin Wells, the number one song of all of 2018, right here on The Weeknd 22. All right, now time to bust into our weekly poll question of things we want to know. Like this week, we want to know, do you have any prayer requests like right now? If your answer is yes, go ahead and click the yes, but please feel free to share your prayer requests on our Facebook page. And in the question of, do you have any prayer requests right now, you can answer yes, the general prayer and unspoken request type. Or, you're good to go, not at this time. Hey, thank you so much for your feedback. When you do, you can cast that vote at weekend22.com. But back to the countdown with the biggest hit of 2019. And it's the Band of Brothers returning with this one. Here is God Only Knows from For King and Country on The Weeknd 22.

0: That's for King of Country, topping our charts 7 years ago with God Only Knows, right here on The Weeknd 22. Well, the world was a different place back in 2020, am I right? And we had a great Zoom chat with For King and Country, who had some words of encouragement for anybody that was ever dealing with depression that we want to replay for you right now.
1: Well, I think it's a moment for us to have enormous amounts of grace for each other, but also for ourselves. The people that I really have a great concern for, the people that are isolated, the people that don't have a spouse or don't have a child, or you're elderly and you're not familiar with technology. You're not familiar. And I think that these are the moments to, you know, I say this to basically any person that's going through depression. Don't be somebody that's trying, you know, that says to yourself, I'm going to figure this thing out myself. I'm tired of trying to ask for help. No, the moments that you're going through difficult things are the moments that you really, really need to do your best to reach out to people that you love, people that you trust. And in some cases, even the people that you don't know super well, let them know about your circumstances. Let them know about what's going on. If you've got a neighbor who says, you know, every couple of weeks, hey, I'd love to be able to help however you can, take them up on it, you know? And then I think in the cases of families and it being, you know, close knit and people getting on each other's nerves and so forth, and the opportunity for difficult things. In some cases, I hope for families that are going through, you know, challenging moments, I hope it produces communication. I hope it produces conversation and they can get to some of the root of some of these problems that may have been laid dormant there for many, many years. That's probably me putting a positive spin on it, but that's what I hope for in these moments with families.
0: As always, thank you, Joel and Luke, and here they are on the countdown again. As For King and Country had burned the ships, lodging the number one song of 2020 here on The Weeknd 22.

0: That track finished on top of our countdown 6 years ago. It's for King & Country and Burn the Ships right here on The Weeknd 22. And there's still plenty of countdown left to get through because we've got a year-end chart topper on the way from Toby Mac. We've got all that plus the rest of your number ones and more coming up right here on The Weeknd 22.
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0: Welcome back to a special edition of The Weeknd 22. I'm Josh Ashton, your host. And by the way, I hope you're having a great weekend. Now, earlier in the show, we heard three straight tracks from Toby Mac, either on lead vocals or as a guest artist. And, well, our next song will put his official total at 4 year-end chart toppers in the past 22 years. That's actually somehow only the second most appearances on this show, right behind a couple brothers from Sydney, Australia. But the number one song of 2021, here it is, Toby Mac, his fourth appearance with Help Is On The Way, right here on The Weeknd 22.
6: Maybe

on the way. That's Help Is On The Way from Toby Mac. Our biggest song on the charts only 5 years ago here on The Weeknd 22. Now we're up to year 22. Back in 2022, the 53rd annual GMA Dove Awards were hosted by Erica Campbell and Chris Tomlin. It was actually the last year that Torrin Wells did not host the event. Torrin went on to host the Doves from 2023, 2024, 2025, and 2026. But Torrin Wells did accomplish something else back in 2022, topping our charts. Here he is with Fake It. It's Torrin Wells with the number one song 4 years ago on The Weeknd.

That was the biggest track of the year from 2022. It's Tora Wells and Fake It right here on The Weeknd 22. Now, NF. Well, he released his long-awaited full-length studio album, Hope, back in 2023. The album debuted at number 2 on the Billboard Top 200 charts and eventually grabbed gold status by selling over 500,000 units. And NF, he kicked off the Hope Tour that summer and performed to sold-out arenas all over North America, Europe, and the UK. And he had the number 1 song of 2023. Here is Happy from NF on The Weeknd 22.

Been this way so long, it feels like something's off when I'm not depressed. I got some issues that I won't address. I got some baggage I ain't open yet. I got some demons I should put to rest. I got some

0: I was happy.
1: That's an F and happy. The top track of our year in chart 3 years ago here on the Weekend 22. So we've only got 2 years left to review. Coming up, we're going to be revealing who's holding on to the number one song of 2024 and 2025. Go ahead, make your picks. We got your answer coming up next here on the Weekend 22.
2: 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It's not some big impersonal thing either. It's a community of people like you helping each other. So yeah, if you're frustrated too, here's your chance to make a refreshing change. You'll notice the difference as soon as you call. They're easy to talk to. You can get a price within 2 minutes. Here is the number. Call 844-74-BIBLE. 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
4: 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Zach Clifton, a gospel country artist from Texas, will be coming to the Wamego Family Worship Center October 11th at 6 o'clock. That's when the concert starts. It's a free concert. 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

0: We've played them for years. That parody band, Apologetics. Now they have their own show on Angel 95 FM. Watch the way they prayed in olden times. This is 7 Saturday and Sunday nights, and at 11 a.m. Mondays. 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
2: Welcome back, and I hope your weekend is going great, and of course that you're enjoying this special edition of our countdown. I'm your host, Josh Ashton. Now, it was 2 years ago. Anyone who listened to our countdown made a habit of counting them. And by that, I mean how many consecutive weeks Count 'Em topped our charts. I'd honestly tell you, but even we lost count. Here is Brandon Lake featuring KB with Count 'Em, the number one track of 2024 here on The Weeknd 22.

0: the biggest song on our show just 2 years ago. It's Count 'Em from Brandon Lake along with KB here on the Weekend 22. Which brings us to the number one song of last year. And when we had a chance to catch up with Stephen Malcolm, he gave us the story behind his song that's leading the way.
1: Yes is a powerful anthem born out of the deep places of pain, shame, and guilt. The moments when we feel most unworthy and distant from God, yes tells us the story of divine grace that never wavers, even when we do. It speaks to the heart of every believer who has questioned their value, reminding them that God's response is always love, always mercy, and always yes. No matter our past or present struggles, his arms remain open, affirming that we are seen, known, and fully accepted. Yes is not just a word. It's God's unwavering answer to our brokenness.
0: Hey, thank you, Stephen. And topping off five appearances from Joel and Luke Smallbone, here's Stephen Malcolm for King & Country and KB with Yes, the number one song of 2025 here on the Weekend 22.

0: That is our number one song just 1 year ago. It's Stephen Malcolm for King and Country and KB with Yes. Wrapping things up here on the Weekend 22. Hey, before we roll out and close up shop on this special edition of the Weekend 22, I want to say thanks again to all of our guests joining us through the years. From Barlow Girl, Toby Mac, The Afters, Need to Breathe for King and Country, and Stephen Malcolm. 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You can also find us on Instagram under the name The Weekend 22 Countdown. Our executive producers are Ken Farley and Brandon Rabar. The Weekend 22 is produced by Jason Burrows. Rachel James has you up to date with all the latest music news and research and script for Weekend 22. They're made possible by Brandon Rabar. And one final time, I'm Josh Ashton. As always, and throughout all the years, I have enjoyed getting to spend my time with you counting down the best hit songs of the week. Now, I want you to have a great weekend, or what's left of it. The Weekend 22.
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